Sienna Spyro, Die on This Hill, halfway through the top 8 at 8 on Froggy 102.7. We also heard from Olivia Dean, Alex Warren, Madonna, as well as Zara Larsson. This is After Hours. I'm Victor, your host, and this is the top 8 at 8. It's the 8 most requested songs of the day, all in a row. And as a bonus, well, no commercials either. Very much appreciated. Love just having the music all in a row. So let's get back to it with the top 3, starting with Eddie Swims. This is Mr. Know-It-All on Froggy 102.7.

The Goo Goo Dolls with Misery, number two on the top 8 to 8 on Froggy 102.7. I'm Victor, host of After Hours, and it's time now for number one. Who could it be? Who could be the most requested song of the day? Well, here's the hint for you. Artist is a first name, last name, and it might just be, well, the first name at least, a name that we don't talk about. Who could that be? Well, maybe you've already got it, because it happens to be Bruno Mars. This is I Just Might on Froggy 102.7.

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0: 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Froggy weather forecast.
8: For tonight, we're mostly clear with a low of 53. Mostly sunny and a little warmer for our Wednesday as highs make it to 83. And for Thursday, we'll see a mix of clouds and sun with a high of 85. Partly sunny with a slight chance of showers and storms mainly late on Friday as highs make it to 86. I'm WSBT 22 meteorologist Abby Wepler.
3: It's 75 degrees in Bristol from the Legacy Heating and Air Froggy Weather Desk.
1: America's turning 250, and we're celebrating the memories.
9: In 1936, one man shattered the myth of Nazi superiority. Jesse Owens, the grandson of a slave, competed in the Olympics in Germany that year.
10: Ohio State's phenomenal Jesse Owens again takes the spotlight as he sprints for the takeoff and the broad jump.
9: Adolf Hitler wanted to show the world that the Aryan race was racially superior, but 22-year-old Owens destroyed that lie by winning an unprecedented 4 gold medals. He proved to the world that excellence is not confined to one race or nationality.
11: After the fanfares of the Olympic opening comes the most amazing performance by America's Jesse Owens in the 100 meter. The world's most superb runner makes the others look as if they're walking as he wins the final and equals the world's record time. This and his later victory in the long jump may well be the athletic performances of the century.
12: The competition was grand, and we're very glad to come out on top. Thank you, very kindly.
9: He returned to the United States, where discrimination was still rampant, but his achievements were an important stepping stone on the road to civil rights for all.
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AJR with Bang on Froggy 102.7, the best variety. I'm Victor, host of After Hours. Earlier, we talked about the Summer Reading Challenge. Well, maybe there's some opportunities for you to read out and enjoy the sun. Well, the Elkhart Public Library is throwing parties all this month. 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Now, there already was one for this month, but we've got one for this coming week here, and that's going to be the Cleveland branch, June 8th. That's going to be at 53715 County Road 1. They're going to have the book bus, Kona Ice, and tons of prizes for the whole family. So again, 53715 County Road 1, June 8th from 3 to 5 p.m. If you just want to enjoy some reading and have some nice snacks alongside your family. Now, let's get back to the music here. Time for Olivia Dean. 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

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I'm Victor, your host. 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

Chapel Roan with Good Luck, Babe, as we move into the 9 o'clock hour on Froggy 102.7. I'm Victor, host of After Hours, and, well, as far as I recall, it is now officially summer after Memorial Day. It also means the kids are out of school. So hopefully you've been enjoying the fact that they're around more often. Maybe you've got some things to do. Well, maybe you can line up your whole summer with the concert calendar. Just to name a couple names here coming up very soon, Post Malone will be June 12th. You've got MGK June 20th, Mellencamp July 18th, Bruno Mars in September. From the Lerner in Elkhart to the Ruoff in Indy, your full concert lineup is at froggy1027.com. So grab your tickets before someone beats you to it. Up next, I've got Bruno Mars. This is Risk It All on Froggy.

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8: For tonight, we're mostly clear with a low of 53. Mostly sunny and a little warmer for our Wednesday as highs make it to 83. And for Thursday, we'll see a mix of clouds and sun with a high of 85. Partly sunny with a slight chance of showers and storms mainly late on Friday as highs make it to 86. I'm WSBT 22 meteorologist Abby Wepler.
9: It's 72 degrees from downtown Goshen. From the Legacy Heating and Air, Froggy Weather Desk.
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Also at number 8, Somber with Homewrecker. I'm Victor, host of After Hours, and this, once again, is the 8th Straight. 8 songs, no interruptions, no commercials. So let's get right back to the music with number 6, Lady Gaga with Runway.

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Number two on the 8th straight this hour, the band Camino with Holly on Froggy 102.7, the best variety. I'm Victor, host of After Hours, and not only was that number two on the 8th straight, but also part of the Add or Bad, an opportunity for you to be in charge of the Froggy playlist. So if you enjoyed the band Camino and their song Holly, make sure to text ADD to 574-252-3764. If it wasn't really your cup of tea, you can text BAD instead, and depending on how the votes shake out by the end of the week, will determine if the song is going to stay or if it's going to go. We've had plenty of songs voted in, including the song you're hearing next at number one. It's Harry Styles with American Girls on Froggy 102.7.

0: Harry Styles with American Girls, number one on the 8th straight on Froggy 102.7. This is After Hours. I'm Victor, your host. Let's talk quick about the Heart for Heart this month. As this month, Froggy and First State Bank are all in for Freedom Fest. It's a massive air show with huge fireworks displays, aviation presentations, great food, and a fun, family-friendly environment at the Goshen Municipal Airport. 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Need to step away for just a moment here. Need to toss out a little bit of the extra trash from the leftover food here. Not to say the food was leftover, but I've got some plates that kind of need to go somewhere. When we get back, got music from Teddy Swims. 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
9: America's turning 250, and we're celebrating the memories.
10: He grew up in poverty and never attended high school or college, but Abraham Lincoln became one of our greatest presidents, keeping our nation whole after the Civil War, even after 11 southern states tried to secede from the Union.
11: 47 years ago, our fathers brought forth on this continent a new nation, conceived in liberty and dedicated to the proposition that all men are created equal.
10: He persuaded Congress to pass the amendment that abolished slavery, and he delivered one of the most important speeches in the history of our nation, the Gettysburg Address, honoring our fallen soldiers and advocating for equality and our democratic government.
12: We here highly resolve that these dead shall not have died in vain, and that this nation under God shall have a new birth of freedom, and that government of the people, by the people, and for the people shall not perish from the earth.
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0: swims with Lose Control on Froggy 102.7, the best variety. I'm Victor, host of After Hours, and you know, the worst part about it being summertime now and doing everything that I do here for the station is the fact that I don't really get to enjoy the summer like that. It's mostly in the mornings now, so I don't really get the satisfaction of getting like the crazy summer afternoons and just finding something to do, but it's fine because I get to enjoy all that time with you up here and get to check out some good music that otherwise I'd probably be missing out on if I'm being real. So, always a fantastic time. Thank you for sticking around with the show as you do. Got Ellie Goulding for you next. 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

0: 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I'm Victor, host of After Hours, and that's right, 3 hours down, two to go, plenty of music to enjoy as we work our way towards the middle of the week here. Need to take a short break, got some important words to hear about, and then the eight straight. 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
8: For tonight, we're mostly clear with a low of 53. Mostly sunny and a little warmer for our Wednesday as highs make it to 83. And for Thursday, we'll see a mix of clouds and sun with a high of 85. Partly sunny with a slight chance of showers and storms mainly late on Friday as highs make it to 86. I'm WSBT 22 meteorologist Abby Wepler.
9: It's 69 degrees
10: in Napanee.
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Taylor Swift, The Fate of Ophelia on Froggy 102.7, number 7 on the 8th straight. At number 8, Bruno Mars with I Just Might. This is After Hours. I'm Victor, your host, and you're tuned into the 8th straight part of After Hours. It's 8 songs, no interruptions, no commercials either. Just you, me, and the music all the way through. Speaking of, let's get back to the music with Noah Kahan. This is The Great Divide.

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That's I Like You. Halfway through the eighth straight on Froggy 102.7. This is After Hours. I'm Victor, your host, bringing you the music from 7 to midnight. And now we're moving into the top three of the eighth straight, starting with Panic at the Disco. This is High Hopes on Froggy.

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Benson Boone with Beautiful Things, number one on the 8th straight this hour on Froggy 102.7. At number two, Olivia Rodrigo with Drop Dead and Panic at the Disco with High Hopes. I'm Victor, host of After Hours, and tomorrow, if you want to find the Froggy Patio, it's going to be out from 4:30 to 6:30 p.m. for Notre Dame Federal Credit Union's grand opening of their new branch open in downtown Elkhart at Main and Jackson, bringing trusted local service closer to home. 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

Rosé alongside Bruno Mars. That's Apatio on Froggy 102.7, the best variety. I'm Victor, host of After Hours. Whoa, that was a really heavy amount of bass from a car that just drove by. Somebody's subwoofers are either way too big or they're kind of suffering right now. Goodness, somebody's having themselves a wonderful night. And I hope you are as well. Hope you've been enjoying the music so far. Did want to remind you, tomorrow, if you already have signed up, you're going to be getting the hop list. And if you haven't, well, maybe you should. Every Wednesday, we send the hop list right to your inbox. It's got all

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The Weekend with Blinding Lights on Froggy 102.7 as we move into the final hour of the show for the night. I'm Victor, host of After Hours. That's right, a little less than 1 hour to go here before we wrap things up and get you on your way to Wednesday. But still plenty of music to carry us through, including who you're hearing next. It is Lady Gaga with Abracadabra on Froggy 102.7.

0: 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It's Big Al from the Kid Craddock Morning Show. We'll have another worst date ever story for you tomorrow morning at 8 o'clock.
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8: For tonight, we're mostly clear with a low of 53. Mostly sunny and a little warmer for our Wednesday as highs make it to 83. And for Thursday, we'll see a mix of clouds and sun with a high of 85. Partly sunny with a slight chance of showers and storms mainly late on Friday as highs make it to 86. I'm WSBT 22 meteorologist Abby Wepler.
9: It's 66 degrees in downtown Elkhart from the Legacy Heating and Air Froggy Weather Desk.
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Harry Styles, As It Was, number 7 on the 8th straight on Froggy 102.7. At number 8, Ella Langley with Choosin' Texas. This is After Hours. I'm Victor, your host, and this once again is the 8th straight. 8 songs, no interruptions, no commercials either. I just pop on the mic every once in a while to let you know where we've been and where we're going. Where we're going to next is with BTS. It's Swim on Froggy 102.7.

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The Kid LAROI alongside Justin Bieber with Stay, halfway through the 8th Street this hour on Froggy 102.7. I'm Victor, host of After Hours, bringing you the music from 7 to midnight every weeknight. And now it's time to get into the top 3 of the 8th Street, starting with Olivia Dean. This is So Easy on Froggy. I could be

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0: Alex Warren with Fever Dream on the best variety, Froggy 102.7, number one on the 8th straight. And number two, David Guetta with I'm Good, and Olivia Dean rounding out the top three with So Easy. This is After Hours. I'm Victor, your host. And you know, if you're looking for something to do this summer, well, Elkhart County doesn't have to cost a fortune to have a fantastic summer. 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Now, need one more break here, then we move into the final set of the night, including some Dua Lipa. 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
7: As a young boy, he enrolled in art classes. 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

Dua Lipa with Levitating on Froggy 102.7, the best variety. I'm Victor, host of After Hours, and that's going to just about do it for the show tonight. Thank you so much, as always, for tuning in. I'll be back again tomorrow, of course, to bring you more music from 7 to midnight. So whether you're a first-time listener, long-time listener, or something in between, really do appreciate you checking out the show. One more song before I go, though. It's Miley Cyrus with Younger You. You're tuned in to Froggy 102.7. Have a wonderful rest of your night, and I'll see you tomorrow.

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4: For tonight, we're mostly clear with a low of 53. Mostly sunny and a little warmer for our Wednesday as highs make it to 83. And for Thursday, we'll see a mix of clouds and sun with a high of 85. Partly sunny with a slight chance of showers and storms mainly late on Friday as highs make it to 86. I'm WSBT 22 meteorologist Abby Wepler.
5: It's 63 degrees in Dunlap from the Legacy Heating and Air Froggy Weather Desk.
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I was thinking about the band. 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We were underground, loading merch in that 12-passenger van. In a small club in Minnesota, and the snow outside of First Ave. I just wanted my name in the star.

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0: 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Froggy weather forecast.
4: For tonight, we're mostly clear with a low of 53. Mostly sunny and a little warmer for our Wednesday as highs make it to 83. And for Thursday, we'll see a mix of clouds and sun with a high of 85. Partly sunny with a slight chance of showers and storms mainly late on Friday as highs make it to 86. I'm WSBT 22 meteorologist Abby Wepler.
5: It's 62 degrees. In Wakarusa, from the Legacy Heating and Air, Froggy Weather Desk.
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0: 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Froggy weather forecast.
3: For tonight, we're mostly clear with a low of 53. Mostly sunny and a little warmer for our Wednesday as highs make it to 83. And for Thursday, we'll see a mix of clouds and sun with a high of 85. Partly sunny with a slight chance of showers and storms mainly late on Friday as highs make it to 86. I'm WSBT 22 meteorologist Abby Wepler.
4: It's 59 degrees in Middlebury. From the Legacy Heating and Air, Froggy Weather Desk.
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4: Alexander Hamilton is the architect of America's financial system. 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
5: He also had a more abstract notion in mind, which was that if you had a national currency, that would help promote the idea of national identity.
4: The nation owes Hamilton a debt, ironically, because Hamilton said the national debt must always be paid.
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2: 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The classics are showing up, and so should you.
0: 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Froggy weather forecast.
3: For tonight, we're mostly clear with a low of 53. Mostly sunny and a little warmer for our Wednesday as highs make it to 83. And for Thursday, we'll see a mix of clouds and sun with a high of 85. Partly sunny with a slight chance of showers and storms mainly late on Friday as highs make it to 86. I'm WSBT 22 meteorologist Abby Wepler.
4: It's 57 degrees. In Millersburg, from the Legacy Heating and Air, Froggy Weather Desk.
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1: America's turning 250, and we're celebrating the memories.
3: In 1936, one man shattered the myth of Nazi superiority. Jesse Owens, the grandson of a slave, competed in the Olympics in Germany that year.
4: Ohio State's phenomenal Jesse Owens again takes the spotlight as he sprints for the takeoff and the broad jump.
3: Adolf Hitler wanted to show the world that the Aryan race was racially superior, but 22-year-old Owens destroyed that lie by winning an unprecedented 4 gold medals. He proved to the world that excellence is not confined to one race or nationality.
5: After the fanfares of the Olympic opening comes the most amazing performance by America's Jesse Owens in the 100 meters. The world's most superb runner makes the others look as if they're walking as he wins the final and equals the world's record time. This and his later victory in the long jump may well be the athletic performances of the century.
6: The competition was grand, and we're very glad to come out on top. Thank you very kindly.
3: He returned to the United States, where discrimination was still rampant, but his achievements were an important stepping stone on the road to civil rights for all.
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2: For tonight, we're mostly clear with a low of 53. Mostly sunny and a little warmer for our Wednesday as highs make it to 83. And for Thursday, we'll see a mix of clouds and sun with a high of 85. Partly sunny with a slight chance of showers and storms mainly late on Friday as highs make it to 86. I'm WSBT 22 meteorologist Abby Wepler.
3: It's 56 degrees in Bristol from the Legacy Heating and Air Froggy Weather Desk.
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2: America's turning 250, and we're celebrating the memories.
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4: Mostly sunny skies today. Afternoon high temperatures get up just a little bit warmer. We'll see highs around 83. Winds will stay light today as well. Tonight, overnight, we'll see partly cloudy to clear skies. Low temperatures drop down to around 58. And then for tomorrow, Thursday, a mix of the sun and clouds. High temperatures get up to around 85. I'm Chief Meteorologist Carrie Pujol.
5: It's 54 degrees from downtown Goshen, from the Legacy Heating and Air, Froggy Weather Desk.
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1: I love these moving moment segments that we've been doing.
2: Me too.
1: We take a trip down memory lane. And today's is very special because we're going to be talking with one of our moms that went on the very first trip we went on after Kid Craddock passed away. It was in 2013. We had a little girl by the name of Afton Roush go on the trip with us. And I believe, Kelly, you hung out with her and her family a lot.
3: Love their family.
1: Her mom, Holly, is on the phone with us right now. Hi, Holly.
4: Hi, how are you?
2: Hey,
1: doing
2: there.
1: Great. What's happening?
4: Not too much. Just living life and, you know, starting a new career as an addictions counselor and kind of rocking it in life.
1: Oh, right. Really? How long have you been doing this new gig?
4: It's been about a year now, and actually the most amazing thing when my addictions license was approved was actually Afton's birthday last year on April 9th. So that was honestly like one of the greatest gifts possible.
3: That was a big sign. Mm-hmm. You're doing what you're supposed to do.
1: Yeah, 100%.
4: Exactly. Absolutely.
1: Now, I know we issue mascara alerts on this show, and we're talking to Holly because Holly actually wrote us. We were asking our kids' families to give us updates on their children.
3: Right.
1: And Holly wrote us because we unfortunately lost Afton in October of 2018. And you wrote, it is now a memory trip, and the impact it still leaves having that moment with my daughter.
2: Powerful.
1: I mean, we could talk about kids and our trip all we want, but I think when people hear it from you, Holly, it makes a bigger impact. What we remember is that she was a huge One Direction fan. Definitely remember that.
4: Oh, yes, absolutely, yes. One Direction was absolutely her favorite when, you know, unfortunately, when we buried her, we made sure she had, like, all her favorite One Direction items in her casket with her. Mm. But just remembering the trip was just, you know, her happy, like, nothing medical, like, nothing to have to worry about. And we were just a family laughing, having fun, you know, having a trip that, you know, we honestly knew we could never afford. And just seeing her smiles, I still, you know, the DVD we received, I still watch that like monthly when I'm struggling, just seeing her smile, those memories. And then we got like a memory book album there and we just printed out so many pictures of her smiling, just looking back at those, just seeing how happy she was and just knowing we had that opportunity and we have those amazing memories to look back on to help us, you know, especially me to, you know, smile, you know, during those hard days.
1: As humans, we're told don't take a single day for granted.
2: Mm-hmm.
1: But we see that with our kids' families. You guys fully immerse yourselves in this trip. The friendships that you guys build are beautiful. And
4: absolutely.
1: Her loss was a blindside.
4: She was up getting ready for school, and then just in a matter of minutes, she was gone. She had a massive seizure and went into cardiac arrest. And, you know, we did choose to do, like, organ, tissue, skin, cornea donations. So that definitely helps, like, knowing she lives on in others and getting the letters of how well, you know, her recipients are doing. And, you know, knowing that she's been helping as far as South Korea, just, you know, that's what she would have wanted. And so it definitely just,
2: yeah,
4: it's a blessing. Yeah.
1: And you know, from what we remember with Afton and the pictures we see, she was the life of the party.
3: Yeah.
1: She was always
3: She was 12 on our trip. So that's the oldest you can be on the kids' trip. So I'm so glad she made it and she could go with
4: us.
3: I'm
4: so glad too.
3: You have these memories.
4: It was meant to be for sure, definitely.
1: And we do have a lot of new listeners that came in to the show and maybe don't know much about our charity. Or maybe they're not aware what sort of impact this has on people, on families like yours. What would you say to those that are listening then, just learning about kids, if you were introducing it to a first-time listener?
4: Kids is a wonderful trip of a lifetime for families. You know, I still have connections with families on the trip, and just having those memories, being able to talk to them, and just being part of that family, and so worth making sure this trip happens for families, because it's definitely worth the donations and the time that it does take to make this trip happen for families.
1: You can donate on our website at kidskids.org. We take donations year round. You can also set up a payment. You can donate money every single month. Mm-hmm. And if you go on there, I believe it's $35 a month. We are doing a 35th anniversary sweatshirt that you could receive if you sign up to do that. You can also do our car contest.
2: Yeah.
1: You know, you incentive.

0: 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I know a lot of us say, I want to help change lives. I want to help people. I want to do this. And we do a lot of talking. This is where you can do some action.
1: Doing.
0: You heard what it did for Holly and her family. You can see what it did for Afton in the videos and the pictures that we have and all our other kids' kids. You can see all that at kidskids.org. Thank you so much for being our moving moment, Polly.
2: You're absolutely. Thank you. It's so great to speak with you all again.
3: You too.
1: You too. Take care.
0: Love you.
1: In touch with us.
0: Sending you a big old hug.
2: Yeah, thank you. I appreciate it. Big old hug back.
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0: And from our Moving Moment to our painful moment of the day.
1: Uh-oh.
0: One of my most favorite things to do is shower. Okay. I think showering is just, just that water turns on. You get in there, a little bit steam going on.
1: Single shower head in your shower?
0: Single
1: shower.
0: I got two.
1: Okay.
0: But I only use one.
1: Okay.
0: And my wife yesterday, when I got home, my wife, Kinsey, had had a plumber there.
1: Uh-oh.
0: I'm like, what's going on? What's the plumber here? And she goes, we're having some issues with, like, temperature of the water. And, you know, the kids are complaining that maybe something's wrong with their sink or whatever. So he was there taking care of stuff.
1: Okay.
0: And in passing, I heard my wife go, hey, do you mind turning up the pressure a little bit on our shower?
1: Okay.
0: She wanted a little extra.
1: I love water. I love some good water pressure.
0: Now, yeah. And I get it. And there's a perfect happy medium, you know?
1: Yeah.
0: And I felt like our water pressure was fine.
1: Uh-oh.
0: But Kinsey wanted a little extra. And I don't know if this plumber was one of those One Wish Willows from Obsession. And my wife wished for more power. Because normally, when I would get into the shower, it would be it was this song in my head, you know, Thousand Miles in my head playing with the shower hitting my body. That's what was going on in my head.
1: I'm closing my eyes right now.
0: Why when I got in the shower and the water hit my back, it felt like this? Why did it feel like my back was getting power washed and my skin was peeling off?
3: I love that though.
0: Kelly, no.
1: Kelly, I'm telling you. I love that.
0: In fact,
5: a massage.
0: It hit me so hard that I turned around instinctively because I felt like somebody was punching me.
3: Oh, it's like the water torture with the fire hose?
0: Yeah, and I turned around and it hurt.
5: Yeah.
0: Ow. Wow. You know what I'm talking about, Justin?
1: Mm-hmm.
0: Trey, it hurt.
3: We imagine.
0: My Baja California,
3: about.
0: Mexico.
1: So is it more of a single stream
0: Looked the same as it did before.
1: It looks the same.
0: It just hurt.
1: You just got to get used to that, buddy.
0: It felt like there was 1,000 bidets.
3: It's like a massage.
0: My back.
1: I'm sorry.
5: Death by 1,000
1: bidets. That sounds like heaven to me.
0: No.
6: Yeah, it does.
0: Does anybody want to come try this before I call the plumber?
3: I'll be honest. My daddy did that one time when I moved in. My shower pressure wasn't a lot. So he just took off the cap and took out the washer or something.
1: Mm.
3: And when I turned it on, it knocked me back against the wall. It was so harsh.
0: It was a whole thing. But
3: it is painful. That's true.
0: Probably the cleanest I've been in 10 years.
3: Good. Man.
5: You were power washed. Your pores were stripped clean.
1: Exfoliates you all, without the loofah.
0: Kinsey goes, it can't be that bad. You're just being a guy and complaining. And she got in. And she was in pain.
5: She agreed.
7: Those germs are in Mexico now.
0: Yeah, those germs are far gone. Yeah. And I think it costs more, right? Because it's coming out faster.
1: No, I don't think so.
0: I think my water bill is probably going to go a little bit. I don't know. We got to look that science up. So
1: I think you can recycle your shower water too. So
0: what? Is there a way?
1: Yeah, I think.
0: I mean, I would do it if
1: you can loop it around and just don't be in the shower.
0: No, what if we created a filtration system that just creates like a fountain, like.
5: Yeah, because aren't you also one of those that brushes your teeth in the shower?
6: Yeah.
0: Oh, yeah.
5: Yeah, so don't knock
3: your teeth out.
0: I love drooling all over myself.
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1: Mostly sunny skies today. Afternoon high temperatures get up just a little bit warmer. We'll see highs around 83. Winds will stay light today as well. Tonight, overnight, we'll see partly cloudy to clear skies. Low temperatures drop down to around 58. And then for tomorrow, Thursday, a mix of the sun and clouds. High temperatures get up to around 85. I'm Chief Meteorologist Carrie Pugeau.
2: It's 53 degrees
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20: I am.
18: KK writes, I've been with my boyfriend for approximately 6 years. We've been living together for the past three. We have a rocky history that will take too long for me to explain to you, but just know that I love him and I want to be with him for the rest of my life. I think he's the smartest, sexiest person I've ever known. Mm. The thing is, though, he wants kids. I used to be indifferent towards the idea, leaning towards wanting to be child-free, but the more he would talk about his future kids and how he wanted to raise them, the more it stressed me out. It confirmed for me that I did, in fact, not want to be birthing children or have that sort of commitment in my life. I can barely take care of myself, so please don't put another person's life on me. Well, 2 days ago, we were talking, and I told him again that I don't want kids and that he does. It makes us incompatible. The only option is to break up. So I did. I broke up with him, but I didn't want to. I want to be with him forever. But I know that it would be selfish of me to hold him back from having kids. Yeah. But the thing is, I don't know if he took me seriously. Nothing has changed. We're still living together. We're acting the same. And I'm not going to bring it up to him again because, like I said, I don't want to break up. Does this make sense? Please tell me how to navigate this. Thank you, KK.
20: No, I think the loving thing is to let him go and let him go find someone that he can have those things with. If you're, you know, dead set.
18: He really did
20: love
18: him. Because,
20: you know, we talk to people all the time that they both, you know, change their minds. And that's fine. But what if you don't?
21: Right.
20: And then that could cause a lot of friction down the road. So I would start, you know, taking the steps to not be living together, yeah, if that's going to be the case.
21: I'm
20: sorry. But it is a very loving thing. And this is like the script for a movie.
22: Yeah.
20: You know, put your get your juices flowing and start writing a screenplay, girl.
21: Yeah.
20: And work it out on paper because it's hard what you're doing. But I think ultimately,
21: that's the conversation. I said this on the air before. This conversation Dr. Girlfriend and I had before she broke up with me on the air, I had this conversation.
22: On the air specifically.
21: Like, I don't want to have kids. And this was 4 or 5 years into the relationship, and I had that conversation.
20: So she was young.
18: And she
20: young.
18: Wanted
21: I know she wanted. She's my Cuban family. You know, they want kids and all that kind of stuff. So I had a conversation. So,
20: but you said you would consider having one.
18: Right, and kept her.
21: I did.
20: Because Al strung it along.
18: Yeah.
20: Didn't want to break up with her, knowing he didn't want more kids.
21: But I knew, like, 5 years in, she's got to start making decisions for the future, blah, blah, blah.
18: And you're right. You did say it is selfish. You know, but you love them. You gotta.
20: But not wanting to have kids is okay.
18: Absolutely
20: it doesn't make
18: okay.
20: You're a bad person.
18: No.
20: But
18: that is absolutely.
20: But don't
18: fine.
20: Marry someone
18: that does
20: that really wants it. That's right. Tough.
18: Especially if they're talking about the future and they're really looking in.
22: And it's an important conversation to have.
18: 100%.
20: But you gotta move out. That's you gotta start putting the wheels in motion.
18: Yeah. I'm sorry you're going through that, KK.
21: Yep.
19: Love letters to Kelly.
21: Dear Kelly, you're the love expert.
20: I am.
21: Now, I'm having a contest within myself right here, Kelly. I have written down a word that I think you're going to use in your response to this letter. And I hope that I'm...
18: Can I see the word?
20: Is it no?
21: Sure.
20: Is it stupid?
18: Okay. I'm so excited for this.
20: Dear Kelly, you're stupid's not a nice word, children. That's not a nice word to use.
21: Dear Kelly, you're the love expert.
20: I am.
21: I've listened to your advice and the show for many years. I'm 44, recently divorced from a bad relationship, and I've dealt with it alone for many months. Six, to be exact, by choice. I haven't gone out. I haven't dated. Nothing. The desire just isn't there. Understandably, so coming from the toxicity that I endured, I recently entertained the idea of finding comfort in my previous ex-husband, whom I share a daughter with. We were married for 12 years, so we're comfortable with one another. We don't want a relationship, but we give each other what we both need from time to time. Mm. When we're together, we hold each other lovingly. We have a respect, but also an understanding. He feels that part of me that craves affection when he holds me, and it feels good.
20: Oh, yeah.
21: It just seems like two mature adults acting like a couple for a few hours and then going on about our lives. Is this weird? Are we playing with fire here? We also co-parent a teenage daughter, but she has no idea. Can you imagine the ooh we would get? I mean, what's your opinion, Kelly? Is this healthy? I'm just scared to date again, but we find comfort in one another. That is from Rose.
20: I don't know what word you're thinking I'm going to use, but here's the problem is you are going to get emotionally involved and you're going to want him back. And he's going to be like, wait, I like the arrangement we got. And then you're going to get your heart broken again. Mm. So I would say stop going. I don't know what word I'm supposed to use.
21: No, you're not supposed to use anything. You just go.
20: But, I mean, and plus, you know, if your teenager does find out about it and thinks maybe there's a chance mommy and daddy are getting back together, you're setting the teenager up for disappointment again. So my advice, you're not going to take it, is to stop crawling in his bed. But you're not going to take it because I know. Because it feels too good. And she wants to be held and she wants to be loved, but she's scared to put herself out there and have somebody else see her naked because that's the one that's seen her. And all, you know, so that's the thing. But women, it's just, we try to be cavalier about it. Oh, it's just sex. I can do it. Parts is parts. We got this. But no, we can't help it. We end up falling back in love and making ourselves vulnerable again. And he's just like, hey, I don't have to even work for this. He didn't have to put any effort because you're just giving it to him. So the reasons you divorced him are still there. Those haven't changed. Now, can divorced couples get back together? Yes, Anna, they can.
1: Yes, they can. Shout out to my parents.
20: It takes a while where you go live separate lives, get out there, improve in the areas where you both fell short, and maybe realize we were meant to be together. Yeah. But you're clouding that part of your development as a human being with sex.
18: Yeah,
20: you're clouding all that because all that feels good. It's just putting a Band-Aid on why you got divorced. What was my word?
21: You danced all around it, Kelly. The word was horny.
20: Oh,
18: I didn't want to say it.
1: But the idea was there.
18: That was the word.
21: Yeah, you danced all around it.
18: Yeah, she was there. She was there for it.
1: But she was dancing around the word horny when she was talking about my parents.
20: Yes.
18: Save that.
20: I hope your mom is listening right now.
21: Oh, dad's listening.
18: What's up, Mrs. Castañeda?
2: That's how Anna got here.
1: It's true, but it is true. My parents got divorced and they got back together. That's what Kelly was.
18: I thought you were
1: going to
18: say it's true. My parents were.
21: Never said that word in my parents in the same sentence.
18: That's hilarious. If you want to write a love expert, loveletterskelly.com is where you can do that.
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18: Boss man, he told me to wear our smart shoes today.
20: Oh, did he forget?
18: Yeah. And he told me to wear my leather jacket a couple weeks ago.
20: If his smart shoes worked, he'd remember to wear his smart shoes.
21: I'm a little, I don't know, was I left out of this?
18: No,
21: because last week we were all three supposed to, and the two of us did.
18: We were coordinating.
20: And he forgot again?
18: No.
21: I wasn't in on this one.
18: George and I are doing a video together today.
21: And I almost sent, because I was in a hot tub last night, I almost sent another selfie, you know, for the guys.
18: Another thirst trap.
21: Yeah.
20: So weird.
21: I know. That's why I didn't. I said, back to back. It's kind of, I need something in between. Yeah.
18: I have been looking for, I was looking forward to the thirst trap picture on Saturday and never came from Big Al.
21: Okay. I'll go ahead and send it. I'll reissue this Saturday.
18: Okay. But yeah, you weren't left out. It was just, we had something to do today and he thought wearing our smart shoes would be cute on video. And now I'm.
23: JC, yours are the least horrible.
20: Offensive.
23: Yeah.
1: Why? What color are they?
23: They're just black.
18: They're blue and.
20: Wow, you can't be careful. My rib.
1: Oh,
21: yeah. When I wear mine, because mine are red.
23: Ridiculous.
21: And when I wear mine, people are like, what are those on your feet?
20: They stand out quite a bit.
23: They look like sleds.
21: I'm okay with it, sometimes.
18: If you're wondering what we're talking about, so Nike released their slides, and they're called the Mind 01, I think, or 001, or something like that. The Minds. And they're supposed to make you smarter.
21: Yeah.
20: Supposed to.
18: It's supposed to, something about your feet, connect to your brain.
21: Right.
18: I didn't read any of the instructions. I'm just here.
20: You just put them on.
18: I'm just here to, I'm just seeing what happens.
21: I thought it would be cool. I mean, if they're going to make you smarter, I thought I'd give them a head start. I start wearing mine on my head.
18: Right.
21: Closer to my brain.
18: Yeah, but I do like them.
21: No, it didn't work.
2: They're comfortable?
18: Yeah, they're comfortable. Yeah.
23: They better be.
2: Most comfortable shoe?
18: No.
21: No.
20: Are they expensive?
18: They are.
21: They're not cheap.
18: If you get them at retail, they're like $90. But if you get them secondhand, which is because they only release a few, they get pretty expensive.
20: Secondhand?
18: Yeah. Like
23: Serenade?
18: No, like if you go to StockX.
21: Like tickets. Like those, you know, people buy them.
20: Secondhand implies used.
18: Oh, unused. So if you get them through guys that hoard them.
21: It's like a StubHub. StubHub for shoes.
18: Yeah. Like.
2: I saw that they were like $200 online.
18: It depends on what they're going for daily.
21: They're worth what somebody's going
18: to
21: pay for them.
18: And it depends on the color and stuff, the color wave.
21: As far as the most comfortable, I would have to say the Hoka, Kelly.
23: I admire that you guys are not afraid to take risks.
18: They look like boats.
23: With your shoes, yeah.
21: The Hoka shoes?
18: Yeah, they look like boats.
21: They do. They're comfortable, though. I'm built for comfort.
2: Are y'all fans of Hey Dudes? My mom and a couple other people love the Hey Dudes.
20: Well, I thought that was more of a college age kind of thing. Older people are wearing them now?
2: My mom's got them. My cousins got them. They all Hey Dudes. And then I was at the mall, and they had a whole Hey Dudes store.
20: Yeah. Makes Hey Dudes are popular.
2: They look very light and cushiony. I had some. I thought they were ugly.
20: there goes your Hey Dude sponsorship.
21: Yeah. But I put my good feet insert in my Hokas.
18: I've been strictly Nike since 2020 in hopes that Nike would make me a Nike athlete or a Nike radio personality.
20: See, I've never been able to wear a Nike or a Reebok.
18: Really?
20: Something weird on my toes. I don't know. I want to be trendy, and it's like I can't.
18: Because Kenzie's trying to buy me some Sambas, the Adidas, because apparently they're in style right now. And I said, no. I'm in a monogamous relationship with my shoe, but since Nike's not endorsing me making me a person.
20: You can be lured away.
21: What's that one that has the word cloud in? Is it
23: On Clouds. I was about to say, to me, those are the most comfortable, the On Clouds.
21: Yeah.
23: I love those.
20: But I got the ones that every time I walk, it's like,
21: Kelly and I can start
20: with I talked to the lady at the store, and she said that was like a bad, it was a design thing, and they don't do that anymore. But I happen to have one of those because, you know, of course I got it at the discount store.
21: I bought some, and they did the same thing. In fact, I've got two or three that make that noise. But years ago, I bought a pair of expensive shoes. They were red again, but they're real expensive. And I love those shoes, but they did that same thing. It sounds like they're wet. You know that sound that shoes make when
18: they're tooting.
21: Oh, yeah. Just like Kelly said. And I couldn't wear them. I finally had to just give it up. Just give them away. I think I gave them away, or maybe I even
20: somebody
21: threw
20: else's
21: them
20: problem.
21: Away. Yeah.
23: Shoe Talk Tuesday.
20: You never know what you're going to get.
2: It's technology for your feet.
18: It really
2: is. Your feet are the most thankless parts of your body. That get you up and going and
23: walking. I know. Mine are messed up.
21: I got another part that gets a little thanks.
18: Huh?
21: I got another part of the body that gets a little
2: thanks. Let's see it.
23: The nose.
2: He has little ears. Big guy has little ears.
21: I have very small ears.
18: I just...
20: You know what they say.
18: Yeah, you know what they say.
20: Years.
18: Matter next.
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16: It's funny to have the conversations we have during a break.
17: It's almost like a whole nother show.
16: Yeah. Audrey was telling us that she did a deep dive with Randy Newman because the whole Taylor Swift new song for Toy Story came out. Mm-hmm. So Audrey started looking at You Got a Friend in Me. And
18: I was like, is there anything else this guy has done that we should know?
16: I mean, it's Randy Newman. And Audrey goes, I found a song you will not believe.
18: The
16: you will
18: lyrics.
16: Not believe the lyrics and what this guy's singing about. And Kelly Raspberry right away goes, short people?
19: Short people got no reason. Short people
16: it's
19: got
16: not,
19: no reason nobody. To live.
16: Yeah. It's not a nice song.
18: No reason to live. Oh,
20: yeah, it's
18: worse.
20: A great song.
16: And it sounds so happy.
18: No. The lyrics get meaner.
16: Yeah,
20: they're very, very mean.
17: Yeah.
18: This is personal to me, though. Come on.
21: I like the trumpet.
17: Yeah.
16: Trip down memory lane here.
18: Oh, this hurts.

0: gets worse, too. It doesn't get better.
1: 5'9" Kelly Raspberry singing this song. It is great.
0: Yeah, she feels validated.
1: What is Randy's problem with short people?
2: Someone hurt him.
1: How tall is he?
0: Was this song, like, just for fun, or was it for a movie or something?
2: I think he's trying to just...
3: Look, I mean,
0: and then the next part, it goes, they got baby legs, they stand so low, you get to pick them up
2: just to say hello.
0: They got little cars that go beep, beep, beep, beep, beep. They got little voices going peep, peep, peep.
1: How do you know this song?
2: I love this song. I haven't heard it in decades.
4: It's all coming back to me now. Yeah.
0: They got grubby little fingers and dirty little minds. They're going to get you every time.
1: Wow.
4: I haven't heard
0: this
4: that
0: is Kelly's,
4: song in years.
0: This is on Kelly's
2: yeah. jam. I'm going to add it to my playlist. Where's my phone?
4: We're going to work out today.
0: Yeah,
4: Kelly.
0: Kelly's going to listen to it on her way home today.
2: I love that song. It's so fun. I forgot about it.
0: Can I actually say something?
1: I feel bad for the short kings out there. You got Randy Newman making fun of that. Then you got that I don't want no short man song.
0: As the short representative of the room, you know, I'm 5'3½". I would say this is actually very funny.
4: Thank you.
0: To be honest with
4: you. It's not meant to be...
0: Mean? Yes, it clearly is.
1: If someone released that song today,
5: it
1: would be canceled.
5: Yeah. Canceled. Yeah, it sounds like it's about little people. Yeah.
0: No, I think it's like either he got cheated on with a short man or his girl was short and she cheated on him. That's what I feel like. There are so many songs that you listen to growing up that you didn't even realize the lyrics that you were singing along to.
2: Yeah.
0: Right? And then
2: you
0: go back and you look at it, you're like, oh my God.
1: Oh, fifth grade me singing I'll Make Love to You by Boyz II
0: Men. Yeah.
2: This is actually, like I said... I just looked it up so it would say better than I could say. It's a satirical protest against prejudice and racism.
1: Oh.
2: He's singing it from the perspective of an ignorant, biased narrator mocking the absurdity of hating someone for a random physical trait they can't control. So it's like I was saying, it's a social commentary, but that AI said it better.
5: Like reverse psychology.
2: But I still love the sound of the song.
1: It's deep.
4: Yeah.
1: Nice. It's so happy sounding, but they're like, oh my goodness.
0: But couldn't you say that about anything? Oh, that was just satirical, making fun of other people who do it.
2: He wrote it about nasty little feet, no reason to live. He wrote it that way to expose the illogical and hateful nature of real life bigotry.
1: Oh.
0: What year is this from?
4: So I shouldn't write one. Oh, wow. I shouldn't write one called White People. White people guy.
0: Don't
4: I probably won't. No, I'm
0: don't
4: not going. That's
2: what's the next line?
4: I was just asking.
1: Is that where you're going to go?
4: Hypothetical question.
5: You won't
4: ask,
5: dare.
0: Yeah.
4: Hypothetical question.
2: Where are you going to take it?
4: Now, you know what, Kelly? I hadn't written it yet.
5: Why did you choose white people?
1: Yeah.
0: Because
4: I'm black. And nor am I. I wouldn't write one about.
2: We're automatically pitted against each other?
4: Yes, Kelly. Yes, Kelly.
2: Okay.
5: Mm-hmm. Better not say gay people.
0: Happy Pride Month.
1: It's Pride Month. He's respecting.
5: Uh-huh.
0: Mm-hmm.
1: How's your back feeling, Justin?
5: I hurt it. I hurt it.
1: How'd you hurt your back, Justin?
0: Are you okay?
5: Celebrating the first day of Pride Month, I hurt my back.
0: Oh, no, that's right.
1: How were you celebrating?
5: I was actually working out. I was, like, doing squats, and I was, like, I'm trying to get a dump truck back there. And I was squatting these 50-pound dumbbells. And I did the workout okay, but whenever I went to go put them down.
4: Hurt yourself?
5: Yes. I put one weight down, and then all the weight lifted or went to the other side of my back.
1: Uh-huh.
5: And then I felt everything tighten up, and it took me 2 minutes just to straighten my back out.
0: It's horrible. Jesse, back pain is the worst.
1: Yes, Al.
4: As the workout king on the show.
1: Thank you.
4: I'm going to be going to the beach in 30 days. Can I? Because I did a little bit of weight. I don't do a lot of weights. I do mostly cardio.
1: Okay.
4: But I did a little bit of weights in the in my workout this morning. Mixed in because I want to be in beach shape in 30 days.
1: Okay.
4: I'm going to the beach. I'm going to be like not naked, but you know,
1: shirt off.
4: Yeah.
1: Okay.
4: So I want to be looking good. Can I actually be stealth? Is that the word?
1: Stellar.
4: Stellar shape. Ripped. In 30 days.
1: Like, could you get a six-pack in 30 days?
4: Take a good look at what I'm working with right here.
1: Okay.
4: All right.
1: You want a percentage?
4: Yeah, yeah.
1: Like percentage chance.
4: What do I need to do? What kind of chance do I have? 30 days.
1: In 30 days?
4: And I can hit it hard.
1: I'll put you at, like, 0%.
4: Oh.
0: But you're already sending thirst traps as you are. So why would we all of a sudden need
4: but
0: that?
4: I'm going to be walking on the beach by myself.
1: Yeah.
4: So
1: you want to catch ladies' eyes.
4: Yeah, I want to have that body when they have their sunglasses on.
0: Baywatch.
4: They put them down like this.
1: Uh-huh.
4: Take a second look. Like, woo! you know what I'm talking about?
1: If you would have given yourself like 90 days, then you got a better shot.
4: I don't have
2: you can still make a difference.
1: Yeah, you'll make a dent.
4: Okay, that's all I want to do. Yeah, just a dent. I don't want to have a full on.
1: You know what they say?
4: Yeah.
1: Abs are made in the
5: kitchen.
1: Oh. That's where it's made.
6: I haven't heard that.
4: I thought you meant Photoshop.
1: No, abs are made in the kitchen. You can do all the crunches you want and do all that stuff, but it's the kitchen.
5: And JC, what? Going back to me, because Big Al just hijacked my conversation.
6: Yeah.
5: What would you suggest as being, you know, the fit king in the studio?
1: To not hurt your back.
5: Yes.
1: I have hurt my back, too.
5: As someone who wants to be able to walk straight and, you know, stand straight and be able to put on their shoes and socks without pain anymore.
1: You didn't brace for the weight, so you basically put too much on your back. So you got to lift with your legs. Even when you're putting stuff back, you still got to use your legs.
5: Exactly, because after I was doing my squats, I was exhausted, and I thought I still had the energy to put them down, and I didn't.
1: Yeah,
5: so that's whenever it did. But yeah, it's like a high pinch pain. Sitting down, standing up, twisting hurts so bad.
6: It's the worst.
5: Anna, you would know because you hurt your back.
6: I've pulled my back a number of times. Yeah, honestly, what I've done in the past is like right when it happens or like in the few days that follow, you have to rest, like heating pad, Biofreeze on your back, Tylenol, whatever it takes. And then once you feel okay, you need to build that muscle back up.
4: JC, coming back to me.
6: So that's why I've been going to Pilates.
1: Yes, Al.
4: Coming back to me, you are the workout fit king.
1: Why are you saying that?
4: I'm just trying to get you to build you up so you can build me up.
1: Okay.
4: Now, if I want to focus maybe on one body part, I already have the best shins on the shoulder.
1: Uh-huh.
4: So that I don't need any help with that. But what body part should I mess with? You know, should I try to focus on?
1: I would ask the girls this, but ladies, I think I've read an article. Correct me if I'm wrong.
4: What are y'all looking at?
1: Girls look at our shoulders and arms first.
4: Shoulders and arms.
1: Yeah.
4: I got two of those. Two of each. Okay, good.
1: I don't know, but...
2: Well, it depends on what's protruding the most. If is it your muscular arms or your big beer belly? That's what we're going to focus on is what's sticking out the most.
6: Well,
2: right?
6: back to Justin.
5: Thank you, Anna. Thank you.
6: Justin, as the gay man on the show and it's Pride Month, what body part do you look at?
1: Oh, that's a great question,
5: Everything. Eyes, ears, face, tiny waist, pretty face.
6: Yeah.
1: Oh, really?
5: Exactly.
6: Okay.
5: Yeah. Okay. Go look at it all. The feet, too. The feet also are important.
6: Yeah. He likes everything. I show him my guys on the app.
5: Also, what's very important is the personality.
6: Yes,
5: so what's in their heart.
1: And you got...
4: Back to me.
1: Yes, Al.
4: Yeah, Go ahead.
1: So you got a 10 out of 10 personality.
4: 10 out of 10.
1: Yeah.
4: How does that translate on the beach with, like, very minimal clothing on?
6: OMG.
1: Very minimal.
4: You know,
2: just walk down the beach, wear a t-shirt that says free shots and give out free shots to people that come to you. And you'll have all of them crowding around.
4: Oh,
2: problem solved.
4: All right.
6: Back to Justin.
2: Keep eating.
5: Back to my back.
6: Back to Justin. How do you feel about short people?
5: I love short people.
6: Thank you. Just bring it all back.
5: I think they should all have purpose. And
4: that's what we call full circle in radio.
1: Full circle moment right there.
4: Full circle.
1: Yes.
5: Audrey, you're equal.
6: You. I'm worthy as much as you guys
1: are. Our short queen, Audrey.
6: Mm-hmm.
1: And this morning, the Kid Craddock Morning Show is sponsored by Legacy Box.
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2: Our top local story, the Elkhart City Council has approved more than $337,000 for repairs to the Napanee Street pedestrian bridge.
3: City officials say the repairs are intended to keep the bridge safe and functional while plans move forward for a permanent replacement. The council's vote had previously been delayed due to a statewide publication system outage that affected required public notices. Officials say the issue has now been resolved. The repair work is expected to allow the bridge to reopen to pedestrians before the start of the upcoming school year. Brian Ford, MNC News.
2: And the summer break is almost here, and local police departments are celebrating with free community events. The EPD hosting a summer kickoff event Sunday from 1 to 5 at the Tolson Center on Benham. 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Meanwhile, the South Bend Police Department's annual Schools Out Cookout is set for Friday, June 12th from 11 a.m. to 2 p.m. at the new Martin Luther King Jr. Dream Center. 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I'm Tommy Lee from News Talk 95.3, Michiana's News Channel.
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0: So for those people, we will be your nightcap. Mm-hmm. So regardless of which...
1: It's a lot of responsibility. It's a lot of responsibility.
0: Guys, we've got to take this serious,
1: there's
0: okay?
1: It's such a varied beverage service
0: Yeah. Here's Kelly Raspberry, everybody.
1: Well, y'all can spoil everything you want about Love Island. I don't mind because it's so early on. Y'all can say names I won't know who you're talking about because I didn't get to watch it.
2: Yeah. Kelly Raspberry, you would have hated the episode.
1: I would have.
3: Lots of making out.
1: My daughter, I don't know. We went to see Wicked, by the way.
0: Oh, my daughter.
1: So she went and saw it the first time at 8 and didn't understand it. So now she gets it.
0: Okay,
1: so
0: good.
1: Got home too late to watch it. But I asked her about it, and she's not really that excited about watching it. I don't know. Huh. I don't know what we're going to do in our household.
0: Okay.
1: I thought that's targeting her.
3: Yeah. Whole,
1: she's 19. So
0: right.
1: I don't know.
0: Here is J.C. Chavez.
3: Well, my wife is also out on Love Island. She's not.
1: What's her reason?
3: She says it's gross.
1: You know,
2: it was.
1: There are some gross. I remember the gross stunts they used to do, like spit ketchup at each other's mouth. I don't want to see that.
3: So instead, we watched America's Got Talent.
1: That's wholesome.
3: The premiere, yes, very wholesome. But there was, they had a comedian that went a little more raunchier than normal, but it was a funny set. Anyway, my wife and I have been arguing about weather lately because we use completely different weather apps.
1: Wow. Okay.
3: And yesterday she said, "Let's go for a walk," and I said, "My weather app says we're about to get some crazy rain." And she says, mine says we're good. I said, okay, fine. Let's go for a walk.
0: Okay.
3: And we're about half a mile out. And she looks up and she goes, looks like we're going to get some weather. And I said, huh. I don't want to say I was right, but.
1: Yeah, don't say that.
0: Yeah, you did.
3: But
0: you wanted to.
3: I did kind of mention something about some bad weather coming in.
4: You should say you're right. You did say it.
3: I did say it, Justin.
4: You did say it. How else is she going to listen to you?
3: So I said, maybe we should head back. And she goes, I don't know, maybe we could go another quarter mile because I want to make sure the dogs get tired. And I was like, no, I think we should head back. My weather app says to head back. And she goes, I don't know, my weather app says there's no rain that's supposed to hit us. I was like, the clouds are literally right there. We could see them. She ended up listening to me, and we headed back. And as we were stepping foot in our doorstep, it just, poof, just let loose. Like, we timed it perfectly.
0: Oh, great. Well, okay, good.
3: And she said, hey, that's cool. We timed it perfectly. No, I timed it.
4: Uh-huh.
3: Right. I timed it perfectly.
0: You wanted to walk.
3: If it was up to you, it would be a quarter of a mile out.
4: But yeah. because you listened to her, y'all got to do a cute little walk and tell the story.
3: Right. I just wanted to say I was right on the radio. Because I'm not right up very often.
0: I know, man. It's a
3: but
0: great
3: when
0: feeling.
3: I am right, it's a great feeling.
0: Here's Anna. Good morning.
5: Good morning. Kelly, I had a swap party of one yesterday.
1: Oh, really?
3: Oh, wow.
5: In a way. Well, I went over to my best friend Kristen's house for the Love Island premiere. And she's cleaning out her closet. And so she put aside a bunch of stuff. And she was like... She's smaller than me, but there's still stuff that fits me that's hers. So she just gave me a bunch of skirts, a bunch of sweaters, a bunch of jeans, everything. Yeah, I actually, this is one of her sweaters that she had, and I put it on this morning, and I was like, it smells like her.
1: Aww.
5: With the laundry detergent.
1: So fun. Yeah, they don't have to be big, colossal things. Ours got too big, honestly. Mm. You know, it's nice if you can keep it around 20 or less.
3: Or one person.
5: Or just one. Yeah, she was like, take anything that you want because I'm just getting rid of everything. And I was like, well, I should have brought some of my stuff, too, for you. Made it a swap party of two.
0: There you go.
5: But
3: at least you got something.
5: But it's great because, some of the, like Kelly has said 100 times over, but it's old to her, but it's new to me.
0: Where two or more gathered, you can do the swap.
5: Yes.
0: Here is part-time Justin.
1: It's biblical.
4: Do you have to coax your significant other to watch a show? Be like, hey, just check it out. It'll be okay.
3: Yeah.
4: Like, just sit down.
3: Mm-hmm.
4: That's exactly what I had to do for Daniel to watch Love Island because he's never seen it. His friends watch it. I was like, I've never seen it either too, babe, but we're talking about it on the show. Our friends are going to be talking about it. We might as well sit down and watch it.
3: Does he like Ratchet TV?
4: He loves Ratchet TV.
3: Oh, then what's the deal?
1: Hey.
4: Well, he's never sat down and watched it. So I had to be like, I had to just encourage him that he's doing a good job watching the show. So he freaking loved the show. He was like, I understand why everyone loves the show now.
5: I'm kind of surprised that he hadn't seen it before.
4: I know, but these people are making out with each other as soon as they see each other, and they're making out with other people right in front
1: of
4: each other.
1: They know the assignment, I guess.
2: Which is weird. Usually a little more class than that, I promise.
1: Yeah, it's weird.
3: Should you know someone's last name before you start making out?
4: No.
0: That's overrated.
5: I think the vibe that I got from the episode last night is that they're right out the gate. They want...
4: connection.
3: They want.
5: They want it to be shock value.
2: Yeah. That's what I got from it, too.
5: Yeah, like just right out the gate. There's shock value in it always, but...
2: No, it's
5: not
2: never
5: that
2: been
5: fast.
2: Like this. No.
4: With an Ariana Maddox music video at the very beginning.
2: That they've done before.
4: Oh, okay, I've never seen that before. Mm. But yeah, all these contestants are lip syncing to Ariana Maddox's song.
2: Oh my God.
4: I'm like, what is going on?

0: on here. That was the cringy part. That's where I had to coach Daniel. Like, it gets better. Just I don't know if it does, but just watch.
1: I think it does.
2: Here is Audrey. Good morning.
3: Good morning. I got my apartment back.
4: Yay.
1: Everything's fixed. No more mold.
4: No mold.
3: As far as I know. That's really none of my business, I think, at this point.
2: No, it's kind of your business.
1: Yeah, because mold is bad.
3: I just don't even want to know. I don't want them back. I don't want to hear nothing more about it. And then when they were just like, you're done. And I was like, okay.
1: That's the fastest mold cleanup ever.
3: I know. Yeah. And then the plumber was leaving, and I saw him, and I was like, hey, I just want to say thank you. You did great work. I know this wasn't fun. And he goes, ma'am, what do you mean not fun?
1: Ma'am.
3: And I was like, I just assumed, like, this wasn't what you'd rather. He's like, when you love your job, this is my craft.
2: Oh.
3: He's like, I crafted in here. He's like, I had a great time.
2: He's got plumber's craft.
3: Yeah. I'm like, oh, okay. Well, thank you.
4: Proud of his work.
1: Are you sure you
4: like
1: didn't mishear crafted?
3: No.
1: Okay.
3: No.
2: I have a barber. I know you're going to say, oh, you don't have any hair, but he shaves my beard. But when he gets done with my beard, he has the most pride of any barber I think.
1: Oh, yeah.
2: He's like,
1: he should.
2: He's like, dude, I know I told you last week that was like the best shave ever, but this is the best shave. This shave makes last week's shave look like booty. I mean, it's this
0: yeah, booty
2: is
0: face
2: the shave right here. And he's just, he took so much pride in what he does. So, you know, I take pride in, you know, the presentation that I'm giving you now as I introduce Trey in the control room.
5: Good morning. Why does the community pool bring out the worst people ever?
1: Because it's a community pool.
5: The couple of days ago, there was a viral video of somebody that brought a rifle to a community pool.
1: It was a firefighter, by
5: Ridiculous.
1: The way. It was,
0: they were playing pirate.
2: No!
1: He pulled a rifle on kids who they didn't think should be there?
2: What?
1: Oh, yeah, that was bad.
5: That's a whole separate issue. My problem was at my own community pool, which had a little incident a decade ago. But outside of this little community pool, there's a tiny little park with some benches, and some guy comes up and lights up a joint. Is it my job to tell him, hey, there are children around here,
1: I would.
5: Please?
1: Hey, my kids are here, bro. Can you take that about to your house?
0: Well, is it medicinal?
5: Great question.
0: Matter. Right?
5: I have no, but like, he's on the other side of the fence. He's by himself. And I'm like,
1: he's on the other side of the fence?
5: Do it? Like, and I don't want to be the next viral video
0: is
5: guy.
0: Is it Delta 7?
5: I have no idea.
0: Legal.
4: Well, how are we supposed to
1: it
4: know?
1: It doesn't
4: that?
1: Matter.
0: Well, is if it's a cigarette, is it okay?
5: Well,
1: I would still
4: no,
1: say so.
4: I don't like cigarette smoke either.
1: I think there, you got to be a certain around. Amount of feet away to smoke.
0: He's outside.
5: And so this is all great questions. I, of course, just let them. My kids don't know when. I mean, the smell may be weird. They didn't ask about the smell. Just let them.
3: Let them.
1: Let them is a great way.
0: I've been out of traffic light, and they've done crack. But I'm not gonna.
1: Yeah, but are your kids right there playing next to the crack?
0: No, but my mom is.
3: What does crack look like?
0: No, my mom's in the car next to me at the traffic light.
2: Ask the plumber.
5: Now, I would say that's a pretty good skill to be able to smoke crack while driving. Were they in a car?
0: No, they're outside.
5: Oh, they're just hanging out
0: under
5: the street.
0: Bridge.
4: This is a lot for first thing in the morning.
3: I know.
1: Yeah, you're two different scenarios, Justin.
5: But anyway, so I just let him. He took his 10 minutes or whatever and moved on about his life. But I just it's not my job to say anything at that point, right?
4: I know, but as a parent, sometimes you're like, should I have said something? Like, there's a lot of things I let go.
2: Yeah.
4: You know, like you take your kids to a sporting event, you got some guy cussing and drinking beer, it's his right, and spilling beer, you know, like at what point do you say, sir, could you please stop with my kids? And then you've got fist thrown. You don't know.
1: There's a delivery. If you come at those people aggressively, they'll probably turn aggressive.
4: Yeah, but if you even come politely, they get in your face because then you've embarrassed them.
0: Right?
4: So then they get all riled up.
0: Well, I think you do the best thing by not embarrassing your kids and just letting that man enjoy his day.
5: Yeah.
3: You're speaking as if it was you.
0: It was.
1: What's up, Big Al Mac?
2: Thank you, JC Chavez. I'm learning, Kelly, JC. Everybody says I always address you, Kelly, so I'm trying
4: That's because you
2: do.
4: Do. Me longer,
1: the amount of text messages we get regarding.
4: I'm right here.
2: I get them.
4: I'm right here.
2: You're the closest to me.
1: We have Justin, Anna, Audrey, Trey, JC.
4: I'm the closest to him physically, emotionally, spiritually.
1: Even the consultant has said it.
4: He dreams about me.
1: He does, and cries when he dreams about
4: me. Why can't he talk to me?
2: Okay, I will. Okay, scratch. Screw that.
4: Forget what they say. Yeah. Don't think about anybody else.
2: I'm learning, Kelly, while I'm single, because I'm single now. I was hitting on this girl on Instagram the other day. She says, I thought you were married. I said, no.
4: She missed that show.
2: Yeah.
4: Or 75 others that we've talked about.
2: Right, right, right. And so even though I'm single and I'm not really looking, I still occasionally throw out an occasional,
1: A little lure?
2: Flirt. A little lure. Yeah. Just
4: dip your fishing pole in the pond.
2: Throw it out there and just
3: see. A little mating call?
2: Just see what's going on.
3: Ridiculous.
2: You know, just to see. I'm just really just trying to see.
3: You never go anywhere with it.
2: I don't go anywhere with it, so I'm the most harmless, but yet useless flirting guy ever.
1: He has had a couple meetups. And one of them did get a nice, what did she get? A perfume?
2: Chanel perfume.
1: Yeah, perfume.
3: But I feel like he got those out of the way, now he's just done.
2: Yeah. I mean, it's nothing. I'm just, but my point is, I'm learning to lead with love. When the occasion does come around and the relationship does knock on my door, the relationship fairy knocks on my door, I will be ready to lead with love.
0: Do you think time is running out for that?
3: Oh, my God.
4: No,
0: it's
4: just
0: not. A question.
1: No.
4: No, it's absolutely
1: There's
4: not.
1: There's people that find love, like, way late in life.
3: It's just a question.
1: Way later.
0: It's just a question.
2: No.
0: Okay.
5: Do you think you'll die alone?
0: Right. It's just a question.
3: Anything else you want to get off your chest?
2: Wow.
1: Do you feel like a failure?
2: I feel like we've got a whole, show in 10 minutes here.
3: Wow. Yeah.
2: We've covered a lot in 10 minutes.
3: Right.
2: Here's Anna with celebrity birthdays.
3: All right, real quick. Louis Partridge is 23. Know him because he dated Olivia Rodrigo. He's an actor. Young actor.
1: I'm still.
3: What?
1: I still don't know who he is.
3: He dated Olivia
1: Rodrigo. I know, yeah.
3: Biba Doobie. Singer. She's 26 today.
4: You know, Rob Roush said that's one of his favorite singers. Mm-hmm. Yeah. He revealed some episode of something.
1: Biba Doobie is what Al sings every day when he's in the office.
2: Biba Doobie is what those guys were smoking over at Trey's pool.
1: Yeah.
3: Rafael Nadal, the tennis player, is 40. Anderson Cooper is 59. And James Purefoy is 62. Today's National Repeat Day, National Egg Day, National Chicken Salad Day, World Bicycle Day, and Insect Repellent Awareness Day.
1: Wow. Yeah, be aware.
4: So, yeah. Oh, did you know?
2: Who was that first one again?
1: Today's National Repeat Day.
3: Nice.
2: Gotcha.
3: Did you know zebras are natural pest repellents?
1: Zebras?
3: Zebras are.
1: If you put one in your house?
2: White with black stripes or black with white stripes?
0: I think they're black with white stripes.
2: I've never known that.
1: That's
3: it's
1: a good
3: actually
1: question.
3: White and gold. Yeah.
1: Your callback to the dress. The dress.
3: It came up recently.
1: It comes up randomly every time. All right, we got love letters to Kelly coming your way here in about 10 minutes. Our love expert's ready to help you out.
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2: Mostly sunny skies today. Afternoon high temperatures get up just a little bit warmer. We'll see highs around 83. Winds will stay light today as well. Tonight, overnight, we'll see partly cloudy to clear skies. Low temperatures drop down to around 58. And then for tomorrow, Thursday, a mix of the sun and clouds. High temperatures get up to around 85. I'm Chief Meteorologist Carrie Pujol.
3: It's 56 degrees in downtown Elkhart. 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
24: 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Be on the lookout for a brand new episode of the podcast dropping this morning. The Love Letters to Kelly podcast with Kelly Raspberry and White Cheddar, Robert Ehrman. And by the way, 1 hour from now, we are playing the $1,000 Minute, sponsored by Good Ranchers. So be on the lookout for your phone to ring. Which is what some of Big Al Max contacts were doing yesterday, because Justin called another one.
25: I sure did.
24: Oh, okay. We got that coming up in just about an hour as well. Now, let's go ahead and get you that love advice you need in.
26: Love letters to Kelly.
27: Dear Kelly, you're the love expert.
28: I am.
27: What advice would you give to a parent or a sibling whose adult child is struggling to keep a job? He's educated, professional, but he's been laid off 3 times in the past 7 years. I know that the job market sucks right now, but every 2 years or so, he loses his job. I can tell that his confidence is shaky, so I don't want to kick him when he's down. However, there's clearly a pattern. He's married, no kids, and a homeowner, and he's genuinely the sweetest man, but sometimes I really do question his work ethic. What advice would you give to him?
28: Well, I mean, as a parent, you just keep encouraging and motivating, right? That's really, honestly, that's his wife's problem.
24: Ooh.
28: Right? Isn't it?
29: Yeah.
28: But as a parent, you love and you have to be really careful, because you don't want to offer. That's the thing, is don't offer advice when it's not asked, when nobody asks you for it. That's when people kind of resistance.
29: Yeah.
28: Now, if he comes to you and asks you advice, give, you know, feel free, and it might step on his toes, but he asked for it.
24: Yeah.
28: But I think as a parent, you know, the whole leave your parents and go and cleave to your wife, cleave to your husband. That's biblical if you believe in all that. But still, this is his new family unit. And you just have to stand back, admire your handiwork, and hope, you know, send the baby bird out of the nest and hope he does well. You're also a soft place for him to land if things do get bad. But that's, honestly, that's, love him, encourage him. Don't always harp on the fact that he's in between jobs, maybe. That's my advice, is just to
24: just be there.
28: A place of love for him. Yeah. His wife is the one that's having to bear the brunt of, can we make this month's rent payment because you're out of a job again? So, you know what I'm saying?
24: Mm-hmm. Yeah.
28: So I'm just saying, I know you love him and you want to intervene and take care of him, but your mommying days are over.
24: Yeah, he's a full-on adult.
28: Is that okay?
30: Yeah.
24: Yeah.
28: I don't know if I said that right.
24: You're right.
29: Well, it's honest.
24: And I get the point of the
0: letter writer, it's hard to watch your kids struggle, even if they're adults. It really is, but sometimes you have to let them figure it out.
1: Do you think the mom has an instinct, though, that you're like, you know what, maybe I raised him in that way, and he does have a work ethic problem?
28: You know what, you can have three kids, and one can be nose to the grindstone, working every day, the other one kind of getting by, and the other one does not care. It's, you know, is it the parenting, is it the child? I don't know. You can argue both. But, you know, like Emma Kelly, she told me years ago, made me stop in my tracks and laugh, I don't have a work ethic because I couldn't get her to get a job.
2: Yeah.
28: Well, now she finally has one she loves, and she loves it. You know, she's picking up extra shifts. So
0: she does have a work ethic.
28: She's also 19. You know, this guy's decided to take on the responsibility of marriage and starting a family, so he's got to figure that out.
0: But best
28: That's
0: of luck.
28: All I have to offer.
0: Thank you, Kelly.
26: Love letters. Love letters to Kelly.
1: Dear Kelly, you are the love expert.
28: I am.
1: I'm a 39-year-old woman, and I was in a relationship with my daughter's father for about 5 years. We had our daughter in 2023. During my pregnancy, he asked me not to tell anyone on his side of the family. At first, I understood because of the risk of miscarriage, but even after the first trimester, he still didn't tell his mom, family, or friends. I have told my family and my close friends, but I wasn't allowed to post anything on social media because he wanted to play a prank on his mom by surprising her with a grandchild after the baby was born.
0: What?
1: He was so serious about it that I had to make sure none of our mutual friends or family members could see anything related to my pregnancy. As a woman who thought she might never have another child after having my first daughter 17 years ago, it hurt. I wanted to celebrate my pregnancy and share that journey, but instead, I felt like I had to hide it. Fast forward 3 years, we are no longer together and co-parent our daughter. What still bothers me is that whenever family or friends are around, he proudly talks about how he pulled off the best prank ever by hiding the pregnancy from everyone. He has no idea how hurtful that was for me, and his family seems to think our relationship ending was entirely my fault. Kelly, I'm holding on to something I should have let go but by now. How do I move past the resentment when the person who hurt me still thinks it was funny and doesn't understand why it hurt in the first place?
28: Well, you could tell them how you feel, and then you've got to let it go. I cannot do that for you. That's a conscious decision you have to make. I had a lot of anger and resentment in my marriage, and I realized one day he's out there living his best life, yucking it up. It wasn't the same circumstances as you were going through, but my anger was just eating me up from the inside, and it wasn't bothering him at all. So I had to finally say, I got to figure out how to get over this. And at first, it was just talking to him through gritted teeth and a smile. Yeah. And then eventually, the anger goes away. But if you want to speak your piece, go ahead, speak your piece. Say it one time to him. Say it to the family, if that'll make you feel better. And then you have to figure out how to let it go, because it's not hurting him one bit.
2: Right. Mm-hmm.
28: One bit. And so the best thing you can do for you and for your daughter is to let it go. I don't have a magic formula for that other than just you've got to make up your mind to do it. Do I still get a little frustrated with my ex? Of course. Does he get frustrated with me? Of course. I get frustrated with my husband. I mean, we all get I get frustrated with Big Al. Come on. And Justin, forget about it. I get frustrated with people all the time. It happens. But
0: it's okay.
28: You can get over it. But you got to figure it out.
2: Life's too short.
0: Yeah.
28: Life's too short. And that's the thing you got to accept is he does not care.
3: Yes.
0: Yeah.
28: So why are you caring?
0: Why do
28: Let
0: you
28: it
0: care?
28: Go.
0: Yeah. Let them.
3: Let them.
0: Want to write our love expert? Do it. Loveletterstokelly.com is where you can do that. And also the podcast dropping this morning around 10 a.m. Central. Now, in another episode of My Bad, found this story. I was like,
2: My Bad.
0: Especially when it involves calling the police.
2: My Bad.
0: You don't want to say,
2: better.
0: Hey, My Bad. My Bad. I think a lot of people are on edge right now. And we think there are worse things happening in the world. So we are a little quick to call the police on certain things, because last month, this story just came out, that a person in Massachusetts called the police department to report a man in camouflage clothing carrying a bazooka.
28: Oh.
2: A bazooka?
28: I would call
0: a bazooka.
28: 911.
0: Not something you would see every day in the United States of America. Some dude just walking around in camouflage with a bazooka.
3: I wouldn't even know what one looks like.
28: See something, say something.
1: It's a rocket launcher, right?
0: Yeah.
2: Big gun.
3: That sounds really scary.
0: So, you know, when the cops got that call, they're like, hold up.
2: I got a 9mm.
0: Let it show up.
3: It's so long.
0: So the cops responded, and they tracked Bazooka Man down. But he was not a one-man militia wanting to blow up stuff. He was a one-man landscaping service wanting to blow stuff around.
27: Oh, it was a leaf blower?
0: The bazooka was a leaf blower.
27: Aww. Hey, but like, you know, see something? What if it was a bazooka?
28: Right. So disguised as a leaf blower.
0: He had a weapon. He didn't have a weapon of mass destruction. He had a weapon of mess destruction. The cops didn't mind. They said, it's all good. They said, you never know. Everyone's perception can be different. You're better off calling and reporting something than ignoring it and having it be something worse. Right. You say that now, police department.
28: Yeah. Well, everybody's on high alert and paranoid and scared. And a lot of us want to be a hero.
0: Yeah. Right? Yeah, we want to be,
28: the one that saved the day.
0: Something.
28: Because how many times does nobody say anything? Because it's not my business. Yeah. And I didn't think anything. And then you do have an issue.
0: And it's cool that the police department wasn't too upset.
28: No, like, I've called the police department. It ended up being nothing.
0: Like what
28: was it? I was scared. It was one time I was home alone, and there was all these noises outside my house, and I was there by myself, and I was terrified. I convinced myself in the middle of the night somebody was trying to break in. And it was just, there was some construction next door, and some of the plastic sheeting or something had come off the house and was beating on my house or something. They were so nice about it. But, you know, I mean, it was, I was embarrassed. I wasted their time.
0: Kenzie wanted to call the police last week because she heard somebody trying to break a door on her patio. And I looked at the camera. It was a bird that flew into the door.
28: Oh. Yeah, but when you're home alone, you can convince yourself that really scary things are happening.
27: For sure. Right.
0: So, my bad.
28: I love the police. I'm going to go on record as saying that.
27: Oh, me too.
0: I go to lunch with the police.
28: Yeah. Love them.
1: I'm best friends with the police.
28: I've dated two of them.
4: Wow. You might be dating one soon.
0: Yeah, really?
28: Yeah.
0: You got a police
28: in the
0: might
28: have a little hookup for Audrey.
0: All right. Well, we got the celebrity gossip coming your way here in about 10 minutes. What have you been working on, Kelly?
28: I don't know what to believe about Taylor Swift's wedding guest list. She's so tight-lipped. Is any of this true? We'll kind of dive into that. And where in the world is Cassie Ventura? 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
17: And I don't mean to alarm you, but I want to alarm you. Your time is running out to try to win that car.
18: Right?
17: So we're going to be
18: pulling. Hit it, y'all.
19: And also, you know, we should say donations are not, everybody's kind of struggling.
17: Yeah.
19: This, everything's
17: money's
19: expensive
17: tough right
19: now
17: for everyone.
19: And we're not really hitting the goal that we had set to raise with this, you know, fundraiser. And, you know, $25, that is a lot for some people.
18: All right.
19: Yeah. But it goes to a great cause, Kids Kids. We make, you know, these kids life-changing trips, if we've heard from some of the other families. But for $25, you could also win a car.
17: I mean, and think about it.
19: It's just a risk. It's a gamble. But come on.
17: It's maybe going out and getting a couple drinks one night.
19: Yeah.
17: It's maybe one meal out. But it's $25 directly to our charity. And just like the cost of life has gone up, the trip does as well.
18: Yeah,
17: because vacationing has also been
19: tough. But we really appreciate it if you could spare $25 to go to carcontest2026.com and buy a raffle ticket. Because I think tomorrow's the last day.
17: Right. And one of the frequently asked questions, I'm sure Disney World hooks you guys up with it. No, they don't.
18: Nope.
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17: Yeah.
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17: 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Now, let's go ahead and get that celebrity gossip going. What's going on, Kelly and Anna?
20: Well, kind of like Kelly said right before the break, I don't know what to believe, what not to believe. Every single tabloid wants to be the breaking news when it comes to Taylor and Travis's wedding.
19: Whether it's true or not.
20: Whether it's true or not.
19: Let's throw it out there and see if we're right.
20: Because for a long time, every single tabloid was like, we know the date, June 13th, that's what it is. We know it, sources confirm. And then the venue came out and was like, no. And so then all of the tabloids were like, it's because it's July 3rd, and we know that for sure.
19: And that was such a huge lie. They even said she paid off the bride.
21: Yep.
20: Yeah.
19: Who had her wedding scheduled there.
21: Yeah.
19: I mean, it's like it just kept going and going. And it sounded believable.
20: Well, yeah. So what I'm saying is, like, they're just going to...
19: I don't know.
20: They don't know. So I keep seeing stories of, oh, this person's invited. This person's not invited.
22: One person, one outlet put that out, and then the rest of them felt like they needed to do their investigating and put their guess out for who got invited.
20: Yeah. Well, and so now they're saying that they know for sure that Benson Boone is confirmed to attend the wedding. I mean... He opened for her on the Eras tour, so
18: That's a safe bet.
20: Yeah. Maybe. Sure, why not? Others are saying that Carly Kloss has been invited.
19: Well, ooh. I thought they had a falling out.
20: They had a falling out years ago.
17: I'm going to say.
20: Years ago.
19: And so they're going to figure it out for the wedding guests?
20: But that's what I'm saying. Like, if tabloids are saying Carly Kloss is invited, that people are going to click that headline because they had a falling out such a long time ago.
19: And we're still trying to figure out what happened.
17: My sources are telling me Patrick Mahomes is invited.
18: Oh, wow. Really? Wow.
20: Okay.
17: My sources.
19: You heard it here first, Kid Craddock Morning Show.
17: Patrick Mahomes.
21: And
20: breaking.
21: I heard that she's walking down the aisle to Love Story.
20: Breaking news.
21: Mm-hmm.
17: You heard that?
21: I heard that.
20: Yeah. So they're saying, I mean, then others are like, oh, we have the guest list, and it's people that we could assume would be there, like Ed Sheeran, Selena Gomez, Gigi Hadid.
22: The locks.
20: Will Blake Lively and Ryan Reynolds be there? I think yes.
17: Wow.
20: I think they will.
17: I don't think so.
19: I'm leaning no. I don't know, though.
17: It's too much negative attention on their beautiful day.
20: I I don't think they care.
18: But yeah.
20: So we'll see. I mean, I do think that it'll be sometime this summer, but I hope that we don't know about it until after the fact.
19: Well, it's so funny. One of the tabloids was saying that a source that was invited to the wedding is considering not going.
17: Why?
20: Oh, why?
19: Because she didn't get a plus one. Oh, she thought that was rude.
17: It's a girl.
19: Well, I'm kind of assuming it was a woman because I don't think
17: a guy would never complain about not getting a plus one. I'd be like, what?
19: Right.
22: That is not the source said,
19: could not believe, how am I expected to go, yes, it's cool to hang out with celebrities, but I don't know these people, and I need my plus one kind of like as my security blanket. I get where she's coming from. Hmm. I was invited to a birthday party where I knew the birthday girl and maybe one other person, but I said, can I please bring my friend with me because I don't know anybody there. And so I get that. But are you not going to go to Taylor Swift's wedding because you didn't get a plus one?
20: No.
17: If they invited me and they said, you could come, but you can't bring your wife, Kinsey.
18: Yeah.
17: Sorry, Kinsey.
20: Also, I'm going. Sorry, if I'm invited to this wedding, I'm not talking to the press.
18: I am.
20: A source.
19: But it's a source.
20: A source.
19: Under strict anonymity.
21: Do you also get Taylor Swift a wedding gift?
19: Oh. Yes.
18: Of course.
19: Yes.
17: Where's she registered at?
19: She's just a normal girl.
17: She's probably
21: a billionaire. Billionaires
18: do get married.
19: I get him a charcuterie with established 2026 on it.
17: I would get her a rock classic from Anthropology.
22: I bet she's someone who puts in lieu of gifts, donate to this place.
20: Donate to this charity. Yeah, probably.
18: I'd get her a guitar.
19: She's still a girl that wants to get the gun and go to Target. Boo, boo, I want this and this and this. She's still a girl.
18: Yeah, yeah.
20: But we don't even do that anymore. Everything's online.
19: I know. I miss the gun. The gun's fun.
21: Bring back the gun.
19: All right, so Cassie Ventura. Haven't heard from her in a minute, so why are we hearing about her now, you ask? Well, she has moved out of the country. Oh. And has no intention of ever coming back, unless it's for court. So, you know, after she testified against Diddy, I looked it up. I was like, how long has it been? It was last May.
22: Wow.
19: In some ways, it feels
22: longer
19: ago than that, but it was last May.
17: Where's she living?
19: We don't know.
17: Oh, we don't know at all.
19: She said she was afraid of retaliation, so she took the $20 million she got from Diddy. The $10 million she got from that hotel where the security camera
18: caught her getting beat
19: up. Yeah, 30 altogether. Yep. And went somewhere. But we found out, because I hadn't thought about it. I just know I haven't seen, but we don't see a lot of celebrities every day.
18: 30 million,
19: but there's these court filings and this ongoing civil lawsuit. This former male escort who was involved in an entanglement? What do they call it? I don't remember what they called it. But his name is
17: Freak-Offs.
19: The Freak-Offs. But he was like one that he says he was flown in specifically. Mm. And he was a repeat
17: Invitee.
19: Oh, wow. His name is Clayton Howard. He filed a civil lawsuit against Diddy and Cassie in California. But so in these court filings, she said, yes, I'm still a U.S. citizen, but I no longer live in the U.S. And if I have to come back from court proceedings, I'd prefer to handle them in New York, which leads me to believe she's on the east side of Canada.
17: Oh, you think she's in Canada? Oh, no, okay. I think she went Europe.
19: Or somewhere closer to the East Coast, at least. We don't know. She wouldn't say where she was.
17: The Bahamas.
19: But among Clayton's claims, now some of them are really graphic, so I'm not going to be able to share them.
18: Okay.
19: Even if your children are sleeping in because school's out. But she did claim that, he claimed that Cassie forced him to take ecstasy against his will.
18: Okay.
19: Gave him a gift that keeps on giving.
18: Oh.
19: With the initials S, T, and D.
22: Mm-hmm.
19: that she conceived his child and then aborted it without telling him.
17: Whoa.
19: That's what he's claiming. Mm. And also made him do stuff for so long that he hurt himself.
17: Oh, no.
19: Suing for the injuries, the medical expenses, the pain and suffering, loss of enjoyment of life.
22: Oh.
19: It's a civil lawsuit, so it's open-ended as to what the damage is, but who knows if he'll...
22: Can you sue anyone for that?
19: For making you sad?
22: Loss of enjoyment of life?
17: You could sue anyone for anything. It's just, are you going to win? That's the question.
19: Man, the one that got me years ago is when the alienation of affection won. It's like when a man's wife had an affair, so he sued her lover.
22: Yeah, who started that?
19: For alienation of affection because you slept with my wife, alienating her from me. I don't know how that turned out. That was the first time I'd ever heard of that. Alienation of affection is a... real thing you can sue for.
21: And you need proof, too.
19: You can sue for anything.
22: Sue for anything.
19: Right?
18: Yeah.
20: Okay, so did anybody catch that awkward moment on the Today Show yesterday with J-Lo?
19: I was working, no.
20: The Today Show yesterday. That was weird.
17: Yesterday's okay. Today Show?
20: So J-Lo and Brett Goldstein, they are doing a rom-com together for Netflix called Office Romance. I believe it drops on Friday. I should have fact-checked that.
19: But, I will be watching it.
17: No shout-out.
20: Me too.
17: Yeah.
19: And I like him from Ted Lasso.
20: I know. He's really great. And, I mean, I'm all in for a rom-com, of course. And so I'm excited for it. So they're doing press, and of course,
17: we have the audio.
20: Oh, then that's better than
19: the
20: delivering.
19: Awkward audio.
17: Oh yeah.
19: I love it.
17: Here you go.
0: You know what everyone's saying?
2: What's saying?
0: That it might be real.
2: Oh,
0: that you might actually be dating in real life.
2: There's never a time when I'm seen with somebody or working with somebody where they don't try to put me
0: with
2: the
0: person.
2: That's true.
0: It's
3: I think if you stand near her. Yeah. That's what happened.
0: Yeah. That's what you wish would happen.
3: Yeah, that's why I've been standing so close.
0: Well, okay, but I'll just say, because I'm me, and you know me.
2: Yes.
0: That was not an answer.
2: That was not an answer?
0: You didn't say yes or no.
2: Because all these people that they put me, I think I was with Kevin Costner this year. I was there was a lot of people.
0: It happens all the time.
2: That's what happens when you're like a hot, eligible, single person. Okay, so you're not dating. Not dating in real life.
0: Not dating.
2: Okay, all right.
23: Man, that made it so awkward for Brett.
20: I'm going to make Alan start talking to me with an accent. So sexy.
17: You want an accent.
19: But she inspired him to write this movie because he said he had a crush on her, right?
20: Oh,
19: he wrote this movie for her.
20: Brett Goldstein did?
19: Am I wrong?
18: Am I remembering
19: that wrong?
18: I have no idea.
20: I haven't heard that.
17: It sounds like he's totally in if she was in.
19: Yeah,
18: oh, yeah.
19: Just
18: me, Miss J-Lo.
22: Or do I not feel like she would date him?
17: He just got turned down on TV.
19: Well, maybe he's in a relationship we don't know about. Maybe she's being respectful of that.
18: If I'm in a relationship.
17: Oh, boy. Here we go.
18: And J-Lo says, hey.
17: Oh, boy.
18: I got to give that some serious consideration.
17: You would break up with your woman for J-Lo?
18: I got to give that. You know, it's a case-by-case basis. But
20: I think for her, she's frustrated that anyone she stands next to suddenly, automatically, she's dating. It's romantic.
19: But yet on the red carpet, they do play into
18: that. They play it up because they want people to think that they're together, so they'll go see the movie to see if they can tell.
20: Like Sydney Sweeney and Glenn Powell.
17: Yeah, but they did that perfectly for marketing.
20: Mm-hmm.
17: They did.
20: Well,
17: so there you go. Any future?
19: They need to. I think J-Lo and Brett should play it out until at least after the.
17: Yeah, she should have. Yeah. She should have gone in. Liam Neeson and Pamela Anderson did the same thing.
19: Well, I think they did kind of.
17: They did
19: kind of
18: the
19: idea, but it just didn't go anywhere.
21: Maybe she's toying with the idea, but it's not going to go anywhere. Like, it's not serious, so they don't want to put a label on it.
17: Mm-hmm.
20: Well. Or maybe they're not dating.
19: Maybe there's that.
20: She said they're not dating.
17: J-Lo says no.
20: Flat out.
21: You can also lie to the press.
20: Flat out.
17: Brett was like, I'm down.
18: Yeah.
17: It's J-Lo, but she says no. We got more celebrity gossip coming your way in about an hour with Kelly Raspberry's Entertainment Report. Got a worst date ever coming your way here in about 10 minutes. 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
1: Our top local story, the Elkhart City Council has approved more than $337,000 for repairs to the Napanee Street pedestrian bridge.
2: City officials say the repairs are intended to keep the bridge safe and functional while plans move forward for a permanent replacement. The council's vote had previously been delayed due to a statewide publication system outage that affected required public notices. Officials say the issue has now been resolved. The repair work is expected to allow the bridge to reopen to pedestrians before the start of the upcoming school year. Brian Ford, MNC News.
1: And the summer break is almost here, and local police departments are celebrating with free community events. The EPD hosting a summer kickoff event Sunday from 1 to 5 at the Tolson Center on Benham. 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
6: Vaping is on the rise among Indiana's youth, despite the negative health effects. I'm Tammy Silverman, president and CEO of Indiana Youth Institute. Research shows that Indiana high school students are more than twice as likely to use electronic vapor products as compared to the national average. While vaping doesn't produce secondhand smoke like cigarettes, it still has many negative health effects. We know that youth are sensitive to nicotine addiction and feel dependence earlier than adults. Nicotine damages the part of the brain responsible for mood, learning, and impulse control. Plus, teens who vape can inhale cancer-causing chemicals and are more likely to start smoking cigarettes. 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
13: Hi, Maddie.
14: Hi. Tell us about your worst date ever.
13: So I met this guy on Bumble, and everything was going really well at first through chat. And then whenever I met up with him, he failed to inform me that he was showing up with no shoes on because he had really bad foot fungus.
15: Ew.
16: No.
14: I would have just canceled that date.
15: Yeah.
13: I know. Listen, I should have, but I was like, let me give the guy a chance. Because he had slides on in his back seat. So he put those on when we got down. So I was like, okay.
17: Just a red flag, not a deal breaker.
12: Clearly.
13: Yeah, so we went to this burger joint and everything was fine. And throughout the day, it was good until he started checking out other girls in front of me. And even asked me if it was okay if he got another girl's number during our date.
12: Tell me that was the deal breaker.
15: And we're married.
17: Red flag.
13: I was checked out. I was completely checked out. So I said, go for it. And mid-date, he left me mid-date to go with the girl he got the number from.
15: Are you serious?
13: And I was left at this burger joint for 45 minutes waiting on an Uber. And then before I left, he came up to me and asked me if he could have $20 for gas to get this girl home.
15: No! Oh, this dude's crazy.
12: Oh, my goodness.
14: I thought he was going to be a fun guy, but nah.
13: It was a very quiet ride home in the Uber.
14: Yeah. What an awful. I hope that guy is still has foot fungus.
15: Yeah.
17: That was like bottom of the barrel.
14: Oh, man.
17: Trash.
14: Maddie, I am so sorry you had to go on that awful date. Thank you for sharing.
12: Did you give him the $20?
13: Absolutely not.
14: Yeah, good.
15: Good.
14: Hell no.
8: Share your worst date ever story.
9: Call or text.
8: 800-543-3548.
14: I may need to go back to high school.
15: What?
14: I may need to go back to high school after what I just saw.
15: What up?
14: So there's a new high school that, now it is expensive, all right? But hear me out. It charges $150,000 a year.
15: Wow, that's some tuition right there.
14: It's in New York. And it's not opening until the fall of 2026. So it's brand new school. It's opening up. I know a lot of kids are in summer right now. Maybe you're looking for a school to send your kid to.
15: That's more expensive than most colleges.
14: I know it is. Way more expensive than most colleges. So academics run on AI. So the students get done with their work at 11.

0: 11 a.m. And then after 11 a.m., you are sent to a full-on boot camp. The school is called Founder School. The dude that is starting this project, his name is Nat Eliason. He said he's going to have 20 freshmen. So the first school, the first class is going to have 20 freshmen.
1: Okay.
0: If those kids don't make $1 million in gross profit by graduation, so if you don't become a millionaire by graduation in 2030, you get all your money back. All $600,000 will be given back to you.
2: What is the boot camp aspect of this?
0: I think it's probably like business and I think...
2: I was picturing like obstacles.
0: No. Like entrepreneurship, because the goal of the school is to create entrepreneurs that are going to make a lot of money and create companies that change the world.
3: Right?
1: I look at everything with this, like this, with a side eye.
0: Why do you? Like, now, this project, I don't think has ever been done nor proven in the past. Again, this is the first of its kind, and it's run on AI. So I guess the teacher.
1: What if this guy at the end of 4 years just says, "Oh, you didn't get hired? My bad."
0: It could be a very.
1: I just filed bankruptcy or whatever. You know what I'm saying?
0: It could be the Fire Fest of schools. Right. Yes, you're absolutely right.
2: Right. Fest of schools.
0: But it does sound.
1: Meanwhile, he got 20 people to pay him 150 grand per year. 4 years.
0: And then there's going to be kids after that to come in. So this is just the first class. Right. So you're going to have another class after that. So the goal is to probably have a full-on high school.
2: I mean, it's a big bet.
0: But.
1: A big bet. Nah, I think I'll pass.
2: $150,000 is over twice the average personal income of an American per year.
0: That is wild that people even have that just to send their kids to
4: school. You got to afford it first.
1: Yeah. If the kid's parents can afford to send them to a school that charges $150K per year, he's probably got buddies that can hire that kid.
0: That kid to make the money. Rich. Yeah, 100%.
1: You know,
0: or you may have parents out there that are willing to risk it all and bet on their kids.
2: The more so rich experiment for rich people.
0: 100%. Sounds like that.
1: Yeah. Some of these schools that crank out these athletes charge a ton of cash too,
0: like the IMG Academy.
1: I mean, it's not that kind of money, but your odds are, well, would you say, JC, you know more about this than I do, your odds are a little bit better that you're going to at least go to a D1 school for whatever sport that is.
0: So Kenzie's cousin went to IMG Academy and played baseball there.
1: Okay.
0: And he played in the Little League World Series back in the day.
1: Okay.
0: He is not a professional baseball player now, and he actually did make the baseball team, but they have like three tiers. So they have the top level, middle level, and I think a third level. I think he played either on the second or third level. However, the school was good enough to get him into UF. So he went to University of Florida, and he's becoming a pharmacist now. So they did set him up academically as well. In the athletic side, from what I see, if you are a starter on their football team, you do have quite a better shot. Way better shot to play college football and also make it to the pros. Yes, they do have a lot of kids that do end up making it.
1: Well, let me give you another headline that really got my attention.
0: Okay.
1: Officer arrested, Kelly, in Myrtle Beach, South Carolina.
2: Why?
1: After police officer arrested after allegedly pointing his firearm at a fellow cop over microwaved fish.
0: Microwaved fish.
2: You know,
0: I might side with the officer. The first one. There is an unwritten rule.
1: Did you just put fish in a microwave?
2: No. That's not cool.
1: Pulls out his fire. This is true story.
0: What kind of fish was it? Stank fish?
1: Apparently it's stank.
5: In a microwave.
4: No, tilapia.
5: In a microwave, it all stinks.
0: All fish will stink in a microwave?
5: In a microwave, yes. Okay. I argue that.
0: Okay. Yeah,
5: we pointed some things at you when you brought those boiled eggs in here. Pointed most of our middle fingers, which is not violent.
1: This police officer was arrested and fired over
2: bringing the fish?
1: No.
0: Oh.
1: No.
0: What?
1: For pointing his
0: fish guy kept his job?
1: Fish guy kept his job.
0: Oh, no.
1: But
0: no.
1: Officer detective.
5: But I bet there's new rules in the break room now.
1: Probably so, Kelly. Probably so.
0: Man, you should at least tell him, hey, just don't do that again. We understand.
2: I mean, yeah, he took it too far, but
0: too far.
2: There are some things that you should get arrested for, and that's one of them.
1: Yeah, burning the popcorn. Fish. I'm guilty of doing that in our microwave.
4: Did you also hear the story where the druggie called the cops because his drugs were stolen by another person? He said, hey, they stole my drugs.
0: So he called the cops?
4: The cops were like, are you telling us you were doing drugs? And he's like, Yes, but they got stolen.
0: Right. So
3: we got bigger issues at hand.
4: Right.
5: Help me.
1: Help me get my drug, my illegal drugs back.
0: Does the guy that called the cops, he probably gets in trouble because illegal drugs. But does the person that stole the drugs also get in trouble for stealing?
3: For theft?
0: For theft?
4: I think they're both wrong.
0: So double trouble. Yeah. Mm-hmm. Dang.
4: I think the cop just let them go with their day, though.
3: Let them go.
0: I would probably investigate if you could probably... Thwart.
1: That's a weird
0: story. Thwart's my favorite word today, by the way.
3: What word?
0: Thwart.
3: Thwart?
0: I heard it yesterday. And thwart. I'm like, I might use it a little.
1: I'm going to use that.
0: I like that word a lot.
3: What does it mean?
0: It's a thwart to, like, get in the way of something happening.
1: Did we talk about yesterday about this lady that got thwarted for trying to sell samples at a grocery store?
0: No, we didn't talk about this, but...
5: We did off
1: this
5: the
1: This
5: was
1: like 3 or 4 weeks ago, I think.
0: That's kind of rude that she got arrested for that.
1: She went into, like, a...
4: Costco.
3: What happened?
1: Costco. That's what
0: she
1: it was.
0: Wasn't selling. She was giving samples of tequila.
4: The little ketchup dispenser.
0: Yeah, the ketchup dispensers.
1: Got a folding table. Just set it up in the middle of the store. And had her own little sample booth.
0: Now, where she went wrong is that she also started offering marijuana.
4: Yeah. But she was
3: oh, my
4: out,
3: God.
4: But she was giving out tequila samples to celebrate the weekend.
0: Right.
3: Oh, yeah. That's called
4: community service.
0: She was kicking off the weekend.
1: Baby.
0: And she got in trouble.
3: I like her.
5: Wow.
0: Poor lady. We should bring her in and give samples to kill.
1: We just gotta go fund me. Gotta go fund me.
0: Gotta go fund me for that.
3: Yeah.
0: That's probably not good.
4: I'm gonna start doing it at Trey's community pool.
0: I did also see it's going down.
4: Free tequila samples.
0: I did see that a lot of people, instead of traveling now, because it is expensive to travel overseas to other countries, that they're just going to grocery stores in, like, the different neighborhoods and trying the samples of food over there.
3: Not a bad idea.
0: That's how they're traveling right now. And I was like, that's pretty good.
1: Oh, wow.
3: The gas is
1: Italian
3: expensive.
1: Cuisine.
0: That's pretty nice. All right, so we're going to be going through Big Al Mac's phone in about 10 minutes. Part-time Justin got a hold of some of Big Al's contacts. Are we going to keep or delete? Got another one.
1: Okay.
0: And also, your chance to win $1,000. The $1,000 Minute, sponsored by Good Ranchers, is 10 minutes away. Be on the lookout for your phone to ring.
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3: Mostly sunny skies today. Afternoon high temperatures get up just a little bit warmer. We'll see highs around 83. Winds will stay light today as well. Tonight, overnight, we'll see partly cloudy to clear skies. Low temperatures drop down to around 58. And then for tomorrow, Thursday, a mix of the sun and clouds. High temperatures get up to around 85. I'm Chief Meteorologist Carrie Pujol.
4: It's 62 degrees in Dunlap from the Legacy Heating and Air. Froggy weather.
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17: Brought to you by Good Rancher. For Father's Day, give him American meat that meets his standard.
18: All right.
17: If we didn't call you this hour, it's all good. We're going to play again an hour from now. But right now, let's shine the spotlight on our friend Megan. Hi, Megan.
19: Hi.
17: How you doing this morning?
19: Good. How are you?
17: Doing great. What you got going on? Sounds like you're already, like, up and working and stuff.
19: Yeah, I'm sitting in the parking garage.
17: And what do you do for work?
19: I'm an administrative assistant.
17: There you go.
18: Okay.
17: What realm of, what do you assist with?
19: In healthcare.
17: Okay, healthcare. A lot of our healthcare workers listen to the show, which is really cool.
18: Get a good spot in that parking garage?
19: Yeah, not really.
17: Do you guys have, like, set, like, you have your parking spot, and if somebody parks there, you get mad?
19: No, you just, whatever time you get here, you get whatever you get.
17: Yeah, you get what you get.
20: Don't throw a fit.
17: Don't throw a fit.
19: Yeah.
17: All right, well, that's exactly what you got to do here with this game, man. You get what you get, you don't throw a fit. Here's how the game works, and then we'll let you get inside so you can work today, but... You got 60 seconds to answer 10 trivia questions. You can answer each one or pass if you don't know the answer at that moment. But if you do pass on a question, it will be asked again at the end. You may correct your answers quickly. Otherwise, we're going to go ahead and lock them in. Now, you will get $10 per correct answer. But if you get all 10 right, we're going to bump that so high up that you'll win $1,000. Mm. Okay? All right. And Megan, by the way, your clock does not start until Kelly Raspberry finishes the first question. Megan,
19: okay.
17: You feel comfortable?
19: Yes.
17: Yeah, she's right. She's in her car.
18: You look comfortable.
17: She's comfortable in her car. She's got a good parking spot.
20: She looks comfortable.
18: We're looking at her.
17: We got cameras everywhere. Kelly Raspberry, it's on you.
20: Creepy. All right, good luck. Only 12 people have ever stepped foot on the surface of what?
19: Pass.
20: The logo for the Olympics contains how many rings?
19: 5.
20: What river runs along the Texas-Mexico border?
19: Pass.
20: What is the most common eye color in humans?
19: Brown.
20: How many sides does a trapezoid have?
19: 5.
20: Whose nose grew longer every time he lied? The Statue of Liberty was a gift from what country?
19: Pass.
20: What race is 26.2 miles long?
19: The triathlon? Oh, that's wrong.
20: Before being president, Barack Obama was a senator from what state?
19: Pass.
20: And what canned meat got its name by combining the word spiced and ham?
19: Spam.
17: We'll give it to her.
20: Give it to her.
17: Yeah, I could hear a little bit of the sizzle of the clock right there. All right.
20: Yeah.
17: So we'll give you that answer right there.
20: All right, so we passed on a few, so we know we're not giving away $1,000.
17: Okay.
20: But let's see how much cash you're taking home.
18: All right.
20: All right, so only 12 people have ever stepped foot on the surface of, you passed, it was the moon.
17: The moon.
18: The moon, okay.
20: The logo for the Olympics does contain 5 rings. You got that
18: good
20: right.
18: Good job, good job.
20: You passed on the river that runs along the Texas-Mexico border. That is the?
18: Rio Grande.
20: Rio Grande, that's right.
18: Yeah.
20: The most common eye color in humans is brown. You
17: okay.
20: got that right. A trapezoid has
21: 4.
20: 4 sides. I forget what you said.
18: No.
20: I forgot what you said, but it wasn't 4. So you still have 2 right. Pinocchio's nose grew longer every time he lied. Correct. The Statue of Liberty was a gift from your past. It was?
1: France.
20: That's right.
21: Liberty.
20: You missed, you said, I think, triathlon for the 26.2-mile race. That's actually a
1: marathon.
20: Yeah.
22: Not a sprint.
20: Barack Obama was a senator from Illinois, passed on that. And we're going to give you spam. So you got four right.
22: All
20: right.
22: Four, $40.
17: You got you $40, Megan. Congratulations. That's pretty
23: good
17: cool.
23: Good job.
17: Right
23: thank you.
17: Oh, oh. And here. A cow mooing. That's really cool right there. Megan, you're also getting the essentials box from Good Ranchers. You can skip the meat aisle, get pre-trimmed cuts of beef and chicken that make preparing your meals a breeze. Every pack of chicken, steak, and beef, it is sourced from American farms and ranches because you care about what your family eats, and so do they. Big thank you to Good Ranchers. So you got $40 and the essentials box there. Big
22: all
17: winner,
22: right.
17: Megan. Congratulations.
22: Here, Meg.
23: Thank you.
17: You're welcome. We hope you have a wonderful day at work today, okay?
23: Thank you. You too.
17: All right. Megan is off to do administrative work, and we got another chance for you to play in less than 1 hour. Now, part-time Justin, swinging it on over to you, buddy.
21: Yes, so, Big Al, you have over 3,000 contacts in your phone.
22: I do.
23: Jeez.
21: And I got the job of helping you go through them to help decide if you need to keep or delete these contacts. Mm-hmm,
17: mm-hmm. And we need people to answer when Justin calls.
21: Save you some space. I do call three times.
17: Uh-huh.
21: I do leave a voicemail.
17: Right.
21: Mm-hmm. It feels weird calling people even though I know they don't want to talk, but I'm ready to talk.
22: And so many people, if they don't recognize the number, they just don't answer.
23: They just don't answer, yeah.
21: Uh-huh.
17: That's why he calls three times.
22: I don't check my voicemail.
23: And don't you leave a voicemail?
21: I leave a voicemail.
17: If somebody calls me three times, I'll answer on
21: that's
17: the third.
21: That's what I'm
17: 100%.
21: Thinking, too. Yeah, exactly.
17: You
21: third
17: might want
21: to try.
17: You might want to up to four, maybe.
21: No. Okay. No, but we did call Candace Very Warm, and I had to know why her name was Very Warm.
22: Candace Very Warm.
24: Hello?
21: Hey, Candace. This is part-time Justin from the Kid Craddock Morning Show. Do you know my friend Big Al Mack?
24: I know who he is.
21: So we're doing a bit on the show where we're going through contacts in his phone because he has like over 3,000 of them. And so I'm doing him a favor by calling these people to see if they want to be kept in his phone or deleted. What would you like to be?
24: Kept.
21: Okay, awesome. You know, your name in his phone is Candace Very Warm.
24: Oh, that's so sweet.
21: It does sound really sweet. How do you know him?
24: I met him a while ago at a restaurant.
21: Did he approach you?
24: Yeah.
21: Okay, was he hitting on you and flirting with you?
24: Oh, my gosh.
21: It's okay if he was. That's definitely Big Al Mack's personality type, right? Like, he's not afraid to shoot a shot.
24: He was nice.
21: And you just gave him your phone number?
24: Yeah. I can't remember exactly what happened, but yeah.
21: Well, I got to say, you are very sweet to talk to me. What are you doing?
24: I'm going to work.
21: Oh, what do you do?
24: I work for my dad.
21: Oh, that's awesome, girl. You got a plug for a job. I love that. That's awesome. How old are you?
24: I think I need to go now.
21: Oh, okay. I'm sorry if I'm asking too many crazy questions, but did you say you want to be kept or deleted?
24: Kept.
21: So are you hoping he calls you one day or hits you up with a text?
24: I mean, if he wants to, he can.
21: Okay. Are you single just so I can let him know?
24: Oh, my gosh. I'm dating someone.
21: Okay. Good for you. Do you think this is going to be serious? You're like, why am I talking to this stranger?
24: Yeah.
21: Do you listen to the Kid Craddock Morning Show?
24: I haven't in a long time.
21: Yes, I'm on the show as well.
24: Oh, okay. What's your name?
21: Part-time Justin on the show.
24: Oh, okay. Hi.
21: Yes. Hey, Candace. Very warm. So you are dating this guy. How long have y'all been dating?
24: We've met one time, but he doesn't live local, so it's kind of hard.
21: Oh, it's a long-distance relationship. I know that's hard.
24: Yeah.
21: Oh, girl, best of luck to that. Hopefully he drives to see you and not the other way, right?
24: Yeah, he's come here.
21: Oh, okay. So when's the next date?
24: In a few weeks.
21: Okay, yes. What are y'all going to do? Take you to the movies? Take you out?
24: I don't know.
21: Going back to Big Al Mack, you said you want to be kept. Do you remember the restaurant y'all were at or when the time frame of this was?
24: Oh, it was a restaurant. I don't think it's still there. On the Kenny.
21: Oh, Primo's.
24: Yes, Primo.
21: Oh, so this was a while ago. I gotta say, you sound like you sound so young. You sound like you're like 25, but how old are you? Like 30 something?
24: I'm 43.
21: 43. You sound so young. Good job, girl.
24: Thanks.
21: And best of luck with your day. And I'll let you know. You told Big Al that you're looking forward to a phone call from him. Because he is single, you know that, right?
24: But I am dating someone.
21: Oh, okay. But is it serious?
24: I just date like one person at a time.
21: Oh, okay. And then when you know, then you know. Okay.
24: Yeah. All right. Well, I have to go because I'm at work now.
21: Okay. Well, tell your dad I said hello. What's he going to do, fire you if you're late?
24: I hope not.
21: No, your dad wouldn't fire you. All right, Candace. Well, you have a fabulous day, okay, girl? And thank you for talking with me.
24: Okay, thank you.
21: You're welcome. Goodbye.
17: Solid Bye. Point. I mean, she messed up when she told you her dad hired her.
21: What's he going to do?
22: That was good, Justin.
21: Thank you.
17: What we're finding out here, Al, is that you are what you claimed you were earlier. You are someone who will flirt, maybe do a little pickup line, maybe get the phone number, but zero follow through.
0: Right.
22: And, yeah. and what I'm getting out of this bit...
17: You've never even called her.
22: What I'm getting out of this bit is that Justin talks to these girls longer than I've ever talked to.
17: 100%, dude.
0: Yeah.
17: Wow.
22: I'm guessing she was hot, and I just put very warm, you know, instead of putting hot.
0: Very warm.
22: Because sometimes... You know, putting hot just repeatedly, you know, gets kind of old.
0: Yeah. You need a scale.
22: Yeah.
0: Okay. Oh, my God.
22: Very, very, very, very warm.
0: I was wondering, because I saw the look on your face when she goes, aw, when you called her very warm, and you're like, that's not what I was talking about.
22: Yeah, yeah, yeah, that's, she's probably really, really hot, but I just put very, very warm.
21: I just assumed you gave her a hug, and she gave off some body heat.
17: Yeah, that's maybe she's warm that way.
22: Primo's has been closed for years. I have no idea who...
17: Maybe receptive to your advances. Yeah.
21: There's
17: at the
21: a lot of girls that you met at Primo's and got their
22: Dude,
21: contact.
22: That was my spot.
21: That is the
22: Back
21: spot.
22: In the day, I would be at Primo's and they'd have a shift change. I was there so long.
17: I knew if I needed to find out. I was like, I had
22: you
17: just
22: knew
17: drive
22: where
17: down
22: I was,
17: there.
22: Dude. Yeah, you exactly. Knew
21: this
22: I was.
21: Is before you had your McKinney Avenue
22: yes.
21: tavern?
22: Yes. Yes. Oh, yeah.
17: We'd hang out with the guys from Prison Break there.
22: Yeah.
0: What? Wentworth Miller?
22: Oh, yeah.
17: I don't think we saw Wentworth.
22: Oh. I can't remember their names, to be honest with you, but all the guys were on that show.
0: Was this a bar?
22: Mike Madonna, a hockey player. I mean, you know.
17: I'm out in Alaska.
22: Yeah.
17: He was a bald guy on Prison Break. Yeah, it was a lot of fun.
21: That's where JC told me he got the famous blueberry Dr. Pepper.
17: No, we made that. I would get it there, but that would make it special for us.
21: Right.
17: Bad influence, Paul created it. It was a good time.
21: Sounds gross.
17: Try it this weekend. It's not gross. It's delicious.
0: Sounds good.
17: It is.
22: Thank you, Candace.
17: Kelly Raspberry, what you got coming up in that entertainment report?
20: Well, there was a lot of big TV moments last night. You had the Love Island premiere and also the part two reunion of Summer House. So some of you had to choose, so I'll catch you up on both of them in today's entertainment report.
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7: Got a great comment on one of the Wise Money YouTube videos recently? Here's their question. I'm retired, but I'm working part-time in retirement for some extra money. Could I contribute to my Roth IRA even if I'm 70 years old? Fabulous question and great awareness to be thinking about the Roth. Now, if you're working because you need the additional income and you don't have any discretionary income, it's going to be hard to save up. But if you can save, the answer is absolutely yes. You can absolutely contribute to a Roth IRA. There's no age limit on funding a Roth IRA. There used to be one to contribute to an IRA that you needed to be younger than age 70 and a half, but they've lifted that restriction as well. The only limitation or requirement is that you have to have earned income, paycheck money, working part-time in order to contribute to a Roth IRA. So you need income, but also your adjusted gross income can't be too high as well. Otherwise, you'll be phased out from contributing. 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
13: Justin was just saved by the return.
14: What happened?
13: Justin's over here trying to guess Anna's height, which is fine. And then he goes, I bet you I could guess your weight.
15: No, that's not what happened.
13: You said weight.
15: That's not what happened.
14: This whole thing wrong.
15: That's not what happened.
14: Anna, I asked her how tall her husband was, and she said
15: 6'4".
14: And then I go, how tall are you? And she goes, I don't know. Maybe I could guess 5'5". I don't know.
15: Maybe.
13: But where'd the weight come in?
15: Well, because I was setting Justin up for fail. I said, you want to guess my weight, too?
13: And
15: then as soon as he started saying it, I said, don't do that.
16: Never do that.
13: Yeah, my ears perked up. And I was like, no, that's a no-no.
15: I was setting him up to
14: fail. Me and her were just laughing.
13: But if you were to guess, what would you say?
15: Don't even. Don't make me hate you during Pride Month.
14: I know. I said one, and she goes,
13: stop it right there. Perfect.
14: And I said, okay.
13: You're number one. All right, let's get Kelly Raspberry's entertainment report going. What you got for us, Kelly?
17: So, real quick, last night, the Vegas Golden Knights beat the Carolina Hurricanes.
16: Yep.
17: That's the team I'm rooting for, you know, based on the fact I'm from South Carolina.
13: And I think Vegas might take it.
17: They won game 1-5-4 in the Stanley Cup Finals. Game 2 is set for tomorrow night. So tonight, we get game 1 of the NBA Finals, and the Spurs are hosting this one. The Knicks are down in San Antonio. You can watch that on ABC. I wonder if all the celebrities are just going to wait till it's back in New York, or are they going to be coming down to San Antonio?
16: I come to San Antonio.
17: Y'all need to keep your eye out for celebrities and let us know.
13: Yeah. Also, did you see the picture of Wemby with his parents?
16: No.
13: His mom is like 6 foot. 4 or 5 or
16: okay,
13: six.
16: So she's tall.
13: And the dad's like 6'8". Like,
16: yeah, you would think so.
13: And they look short next to Wemby.
16: Oh, sure. Everybody looks short next to Wemby.
15: Oh, that means Timothy Chalamet will be there.
13: Oh, yeah. He might be.
15: Mm-hmm. Oh, he will.
17: All right. So I was out with my daughter watching a play last night. I didn't get to see the season premiere of Summer House. I didn't even watch the season premiere of Love Island. I didn't even watch Summer House this year, but I'm all caught up on the Kyle and Amanda and Wes drama. So I've been watching the reunion, and I missed part 2 of that last night. So this may be spoilers, and I apologize if it is, but it's all over the internet. So what am I supposed to do here?
13: You got to report and
17: what
13: give
17: up. What am I supposed to do here?
13: Well, spoiler alert.
17: So Audrey has chosen to take off her headphones and plug her ears, and that's her right.
13: Yeah.
16: It is.
17: It's not very helpful as being a member of the morning show, but you go stand in the corner.
13: She can't hear you.
17: So we had Love Island arrive last night. 10 sexy islanders making their way to Fiji.
13: Yeah.
17: If I start telling you who pairs up with who, does it matter at this
14: no,
17: point?
14: It doesn't.
17: We don't know.
14: No.
13: It's too early.
15: We need to get to know them first.
13: Yeah.
17: But they had 2 bombshells came in at the end of the episode.
15: Yes.
17: A man named Gabriel.
15: That's my guy.
17: And a woman named Kada, and I think y'all said
15: that's
17: that she's
15: your,
17: now my
15: girl
17: in the fantasy, because I got Sincere as my guy.
13: Yeah. Mm-hmm.
14: Good one.
17: And Kada as my girl. I don't know what I'm supposed to do with them, but just let them do whatever they do, and y'all
15: just
17: tell me when I win.
15: Just hope they last long. Yes, whichever contestant lasts the longest wins.
13: So we're all still in.
15: Yes.
17: So apparently Gabriel,
13: mm-hmm.
17: he was supposed to be part of the main cast.
15: Mm-hmm.
17: But they had to bump him to a bombshell after Vasana got kicked off. Because of some things she said on social media that apparently weren't nice. I haven't looked up what she said. I don't know what she said.
16: Sure it
17: but
13: was
17: apparently
13: it,
17: it wasn't good.
16: I think it was so. Racial.
17: Was it racial?
14: I don't know for a fact.
17: I didn't know.
16: If they kick you off, it's probably racial.
17: Yeah, just, you know, but why do they get so far along in the process?
15: Right.
17: I think they vet a lot quicker.
13: Because they're like, she might be
16: explosive. They did this with The Bachelorette,
13: TV.
16: Kelly. I mean.
17: I know, but I'm just saying this is happening so often.
16: Oh, yeah, okay.
17: Everything is on the internet.
14: Some people have more time on their hands. When you're having to review 12 people, it's kind of hard to go through all 12 social media.
16: And you're going
14: posts,
16: through more than that.
14: In depth.
16: You're just going through, depth. I mean, that's just the final 12.
17: Right. Well, so they had a game where the Islanders stood on a green dot if they were happy with their current relationships and don't want to look at a new connection. If they're on a red dot, they're open to the new connection, and that's when they bring in the bombshells, and they are invited to go explore a connection with anyone on those red dots. I don't want to spoil any of that. Again, these names don't mean anything to
15: me. They don't.
13: I would quit if the girl I was with went on the red dot.
18: No, like, because then you got to wait for your bombshell.
13: I can't, because I'm like...
15: You're very monogamous.
13: She red-dotted me.
14: Right, but this is just the beginning. This is the first day of the summer.
13: Yeah.
14: You're going to have so many other hot girls coming in wanting to make out.
13: I wanted that one.
17: Well, it says, now, see, I didn't see, so I'm just going by what I saw online. The date of the first public vote is unknown, but once it does open, you can download the official Love Island USA app.
18: Yes.
17: And then place your vote. Did they say when it is open? Because I'm just going by what I saw.
15: Because I guess it depends on how it goes with like the bombshells and Islanders being dropped and stuff. And that wouldn't be until a couple days from now anyway.
17: So we do have another episode tonight. But after that, new episodes will premiere every day except Wednesdays.
13: Okay. So hump day's off?
17: Yeah, that's just their tradition. But we are going to get one tonight. So just in case you're going by tradition... And you'll be like, I thought they didn't air on Wednesdays. There is one tonight.
13: Would you want to be a bombshell or would you want to be original?
17: I would love to be referred to as a bombshell.
13: Right? Like, I want to come in as a bombshell.
18: They give more respect to the original.
13: I know.
17: Yeah, but this is also the first episode. I don't want to be a bombshell in episode 10.
18: Exactly.
13: Imagine when you're doing your club appearances after you're done with the show. It says, Kelly Raspberry from Love Island. Kelly Raspberry, bombshell.
16: Bombshell.
13: Or do you want cast member?
15: And they use the audio that it's like, a hot new bombshell enters the villa.
13: Yeah, I think bombshell is the way to go.
17: How many of them get the boot, like, in 5 minutes? You don't even get to know them.
15: It happens.
14: Also, guess how much the winner gets?
13: Nothing.
14: Yeah. No, they do. They get something. Yeah.
13: 100,000.
14: 100,000.
13: Oh, really?
14: Only.
13: Only?
14: Only.
17: And but love. They also get the exposure.
14: Yeah. Right. You know. Yeah, but, I mean, their company's making so much money. They can give more than 100,000.
13: And making out with everyone.
17: Well, all right. So the season 8 premiere, maybe you watch that instead of part 2 of the Summer House Reunion. So I'm probably going to spoil stuff and Audrey's going to plug her ears again. But from what I'm seeing online, and Page 6 has it right there, Kyle and Amanda said they did not
16: do it.
13: Consummate.
17: Do it the entire 4 years they were married.
15: What?
13: Hold on.
17: Of their marriage.
13: Not once?
17: That's what they're both saying.
16: Why?
17: Not for 4 years of their marriage.
13: And they were married?
17: Yeah. Remember, they hooked up a lot before they got married, because I remember season 1, that he was the girl, she was the girl he would sneak in.
13: But once they got married, nothing?
17: That's what they're both saying.
13: Wow. Not even
17: accidentally? But she said the nail in the coffin that ended the marriage happened on New Year's Day. She had like this aha moment, because they'd been fighting, and he'd been hired to DJ at some restaurant, and she said, go without me, I'm not going. And the next morning when she woke up, she checked his location, and he was at a hotel in Hoboken. I love that. Hotel in Hoboken. Anyway, she said she wanted to go into the new year with a fresh start because he's doing the same crap he's always done. So she said after the holiday break, she reached out to Bravo PR and said, I want to put out a statement that we're separating because I don't want the people watching the season not knowing what's going on. And Kyle says she forced him into putting out a statement on January 19th before he could tell his family. All right, be a man. You can tell, call your family.
13: Yeah.
17: It's not like she, you know...
16: He might have signed an NDA, though. I don't know.
17: But the statement came out on January 19th. Yeah. Why couldn't he tell his parents or whoever? I don't give him credit for that. But he said now he's watching back season 10. He thought we were just separated. We're going to try to work on the marriage. But now he knows the truth that she's not into it. And he also says he never slept with anybody. He said, you know what? He did act out because he was being starved of affection
13: from
17: Amanda.
16: Shout out.
17: But, of course... During the separation, she said that's when she hooked up with West. So does that count?
13: Mm.
17: And from what I'm reading online, I don't know if this happened or not, or if this is a preview to come, that Sierra and Kyle FaceTimed Mia, the woman who makes the horsehair ties that he was exclusively dating when he started hooking up with Amanda. And so at one point they said Amanda gets emotional and has to leave. And Lindsay and Sierra are saying, go after your girl, West, go after her. And he's like, no. I'm not going because then y'all both say we both left and you'd be complaining about that? So we sat there and wouldn't follow her off the stage.
16: I want a horsehair tie.
13: I know. What are those?
17: I don't know how I feel about
13: it. Sounds itchy.
16: It's a bow tie. I got a...
17: It's a long horsehair tie.
13: So it looks like you just got a long chest hair?
17: No, it's a. It's like a horse tail almost. So, you know, it's just long and thin.
16: Does it make a sound like...
13: No. Oh, that's why her name's Mia.
17: We need to send JoJo gift. We need to send JoJo Siwa a gift basket or get a meal train for that poor girl because she's going through it.
16: What happened?
13: Break up.
17: She posted. No, you're still together. But she posted a video. She's wearing an eye patch, and she says she's got a gnarly eye infection. Eesh. And now she's also on bed rest because she got thrown off a golf cart, and it was scary.
16: Oh, and she wasn't goofing off.
17: She said she was just trying to make a left turn, and the wheel locked, and the cart malfunctioned, and she started just going in fast circles, and it threw her off.
16: Oh, man.
17: She landed on her neck.
13: Oh, scary.
17: Flipped over and ended up with a concussion. And so the doctor puts her on bed rest, but then a couple days later, she gets this gross eye infection. The doctor says it's not related to the golf cart incident, but you know how them geese and stuff get out on the golf course and poop? She probably, like, got some goose poop in her eye or something.
16: That's a bad day. Get thrown off your golf cart and you land in goose poop?
13: Yeah, your eye lands on goose poop.
17: I'm just assuming. I don't know where the eye infection
16: came from. I got a cousin named Goose Poop.
17: And I don't think we talked about it here. I know we talked about it off the air, but Anna Kendrick is going to be directing this. Did we talk about this?
15: Off air.
17: Okay, The Seven Husbands of Evelyn Hugo. It's going to be for Netflix.
15: Yes, I'm so excited.
17: So that follows the Hollywood legend. And I've got that book. Emma Kelly loaned it to me. She wants me to read that. It's a Hollywood legend looking back on her seven marriages and this hidden love story, apparently based on the story of Elizabeth Taylor, who Taylor Swift's a very big fan. Mm-hmm. And since we're talking about movies real quick, Sydney Sweeney's already lined up her next acting gig. She's going to star in this movie called Hollow, which is a movie adaptation of Lindsay Anderson Beer's debut novel that isn't even out yet. It's not coming out until the fall of 2027.
13: Oh.
17: But Sydney's like, I already want to be a part of it. So it's going to be based on that Legend of Sleepy Hollow, the 1820 story about Ichabod Crane. And it's actually a love triangle. He's competing with this Brom Bones for the affection of Katrina Van Tassel. And Sydney's going to play Katrina. And you remember the Headless Horseman whose head was a pumpkin and all that. So that's what the movie's going to be based on.
13: But did you see,
17: the book's not even out yet. She's like, I'm in.
13: And I know you're not a big fan of Scooter Braun, Anna, but did you see what he did for Sydney Sweeney?
15: No.
13: So Sydney had, apparently they were in New York and mentioned she had never been to Times Square. Well, now she's so famous, it's probably impossible for her to go out there. So he got her a hoodie and some glasses, and they went out and experienced Times Square, and he was filming the entire thing.
16: Oh, yeah?
13: And Sydney Sweeney's walking amongst regular people, and nobody knew it was her, and she was
17: That's cool.
13: That's so it was a nice little boyfriend move.
16: Yeah.
13: Even though I know
17: he's so romantic.
16: Did the sweatshirt say, I love NY on it?
13: No, it was just like a gray sweatshirt. She looked pretty obvious, like she's somebody, because it was nighttime and she was wearing sunglasses and a cap and
19: a hoodie. He's so considerate.
13: But he was very thoughtful.
19: Right,
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13: Thank you, Kelly Raspberry. We got Anna's
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13: 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And this morning, the Kid Craddock Morning Show is sponsored by Rough Greens.
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2: Our top local story, the Elkhart City Council has approved more than $337,000 for repairs to the Napanee Street pedestrian bridge.
3: City officials say the repairs are intended to keep the bridge safe and functional while plans move forward for a permanent replacement. The council's vote had previously been delayed due to a statewide publication system outage that affected required public notices. Officials say the issue has now been resolved. The repair work is expected to allow the bridge to reopen to pedestrians before the start of the upcoming school year. Brian Ford, MNC. News.
2: And the summer break is almost here, and local police departments are celebrating with free community events. The EPD hosting a summer kickoff event Sunday from 1 to 5 at the Tolson Center on Benham. 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Meanwhile, the South Bend Police Department's annual Schools Out Cookout is set for Friday, June 12th from 11 a.m. to 2 p.m. at the new Martin Luther King Jr. Dream Center. 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I'm Tommy Lee from News Talk 95.3, Michiana's News Channel.
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8: 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Anna, yes. What is Kid Nation talking about this week?
9: Yes, the group chat, Anna's group chat. Would love to hear, like JC said, anything that you're watching, reading. We have a Facebook group called Anna's Group Chat and Instagram at Anna's Group Chat. Also now a podcast, Anna's Group Chat, new episode out today. It's actually really cool because I do love that everybody's throwing in like recommendations. Like people be like, oh, I just watched this movie, loved it, or oh, I just watched the show, wasn't crazy about it, and then everybody talks about it. But also I saw a post in there a couple days ago of people wanting to meet up and get coffee together.
8: The group chat meetup.
9: Yes.
10: Oh, wow.
11: I love that.
10: Next level.
11: And then it becomes coffee talk.
8: I know.
11: Remember that?

0: coffee talk.
1: That's so cute. And so that just, it makes my heart very, very happy to see that. Because I do have the great opportunity of hosting movie screenings every so often. I am working on one coming up later this month that I'm very excited about.
2: Okay.
1: But it's cool to see that people want to meet up in real life outside of just that. So
3: IRL.
1: Yeah. So very, very exciting. Okay. So also to talk about music for a little bit. Because I like to create playlists. Y'all know this about me. I found an ancient artifact.
4: Oh.
1: My iPod.
4: What is that? Look at that. It looks like a phone, but it's not a phone.
3: Oh, you had the good one.
1: I had I think this is the video, the classic.
3: Yes. That's the classic. That's not
5: No
3: Nano.
5: You could play music videos on it.
1: Yeah, I could play music videos on it. It was crazy. I found this a few days ago. I got a charger for it, so I was able to revive it, but it doesn't work if it's not plugged in.
4: So even if I
1: try to look at it, no, it doesn't hold the charge because it's so old.
6: That's the inspiration for the iPhone.
1: Yes. Yes, kids, this was before the iPhone. This was before you could stream your music. You had to download it onto your iPod.
2: Yeah.
1: So crazy. And so on the podcast this week, Alicia and I go through our iPods, and it's just like a walk down memory lane. So I wanted to share a little clip of a song with you guys from...
4: Okay.
1: So I used to be really into just making playlists, which I still do, but I would make playlists for a lot of like my friends. So I have a whole playlist section on this iPod that are titled like Jessica or Susanna, Rebecca, like all of my friends. There was one playlist for a boy.
3: Oh, no.
1: Yes. One playlist for a boy. Only one boy got, he was my boyfriend in high school.
0: What was his name?
1: His name was Blake.
4: He sounds hideous.
1: No, he was great. He was
3: Blake's
1: great.
3: Are always hot.
1: He was great. And
4: I'm
1: Team
4: Ryan.
1: And I hope he's doing well. Yes, of course. I'm now married. I believe Blake is as well. I hope he's doing well.
4: Hey,
1: but
4: Blake.
1: I was looking through the playlist of it, and there was a couple songs on there that are very on brand to me. Jonas Brothers, Taylor Swift, of course.
3: Yes.
1: But there was one that I thought would be fun for you guys to hear that I had on this middle school, high school playlist. It is a song by Mike Posner featuring Lil Wayne called Bow Chicka Wow Wow.
3: You've been

0: don't even
1: got new
0: play.
1: Music. I'm gonna make it sound
2: like. Pretty cool.
3: It's no Short People.
1: No, it's not.
2: But pretty cool. I spent so much time just looking through this thing and like just listening to some of the music, and I replayed this song for myself yesterday, and I was like, wow, it still hits.
4: Songs
2: that you forgot existed.
4: Your favorite think, that got yeah. you through high school.
1: I think I have an iPad. iPod. What's it called?
4: iPod.
1: Yeah. I think I have one also that is stuck off in a drawer somewhere.
2: If you find it, I have a charger for it
1: now. You make me want to look at it. Let me know. Yeah.
2: Okay, so that's for music. Also, I wanted to tell you guys, because right now I feel like with the movies that are out in theaters, Obsession, Back Rooms, indie movies are having a moment. There is an indie movie that's also out in theaters right now that I got to see at Sundance, and it's out in theaters now. It's called Tuner. It is starring Dustin Hoffman and Leo Woodall. I think it's probably just playing in select theaters. But it's about a piano tuner who has a hearing condition, and he realizes that his talents with tuning pianos, he's able to unlock safes.
4: Oh.
2: So it's a heist movie.
4: That's cool.
2: It's really good. It's really, really good. I saw a couple of things at Sundance earlier this year. That one was my favorite out of everything that I saw.
1: Okay.
2: It's an independent movie, and so it's out in theaters, in some theaters now this weekend. So it is competing with some really great stuff also. But if you get the chance to see it and you want to support independent films, I highly recommend
1: Tuners.
2: And I highly recommend Tuners.
5: I also need a piano tuner because my piano's out of tune.
1: Mm.
2: Oh, okay.
1: I could use a tuna fish sandwich, man. I'm starving.
2: Nice.
5: Not in the office.
1: Mm. Yeah. Oh, right.
3: Ooh, hot one.
2: Don't do it. Arrested. Jail.
3: Microwave.
1: Toasted bread.
2: Jail. Immediately. Okay, and then I also wanted to share, because I also love to talk about books, obviously.
3: Yes.
2: JC, yesterday you said that you are getting back into reading.
5: I'm on chapter 18 of My Husband's Wife.
2: Yes.
5: And
3: the twists, the turns.
5: Kelly, I cannot wait to get home.
2: I know, and I love that so much when you get a book that's so good. And so I had mentioned yesterday.
5: I can't wait.
2: And I got a lot of messages asking just to share this once again. But my husband Ryan is reading a book called Dungeon Crawler Carl. It is by Matt Dinneman.
6: I looked up the premise to this. Oh my gosh.
5: That's my next book, by the way.
2: JC, I genuinely think that you would really like it. So it follows a Coast Guard veteran named Carl and his ex-girlfriend's cat, Princess Donut, as they fight to survive an apocalyptic intergalactic reality game show inside a dungeon that has replaced Earth.
5: I love it.
2: And so Ryan was telling me that the way it's written, it's very video game coded. So like if you're a gamer, you're going to really, really appreciate it.
1: Is it based on a true story?
2: Maybe. but Ryan's really like, he's already on the second book. It's a series.
4: When you mentioned it yesterday, we got a lot of texting from listeners saying that they loved that
2: book.
4: Yeah,
2: and I got a bunch of messages too, so I wanted to reissue because I think it's also being adapted into a TV show at some point.
4: Dungeon Crawler Carl.
2: Yes. If anybody's interested, I also personally am starting a new book this month for the month of June. I'm going to read The Last Letter by Rebecca Yarros. This book came out a couple of years ago. It's really sad.
3: We love Rebecca, by the way.
2: We love Rebecca Yarros.
5: The is The Last Letter.
2: The Last Letter. It's really, really sad. I've heard it makes you cry quite a lot, and I'm kind of in the mood for that. But it is about, I think it says, it is about an Army serviceman who's never known the security of home or family, and his life changes when his best friend Ryan hands him a letter written by his sister. So a little bit more emotional, but that's going to be my pick of the month.
5: What else? The spinoff Private Ryan?
2: Rebecca Yarros also wrote Fourth Wing.
4: Okay.
2: Yes, that's how we know her. But anyway, join the group chat. Would love to hear what you're into. We also have a new podcast out today, Anna's Group Chat. We're on Facebook, Anna's Group Chat, Instagram, Anna's Group Chat. Anna's Group Chat everywhere, Anna with one N.
5: Be part of the group.
3: Yeah.
5: Everyone is welcome. 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
2: Mostly sunny skies today. Afternoon high temperatures get up just a little bit warmer. We'll see highs around 83. Winds will stay light today as well. Tonight, overnight, we'll see partly cloudy to clear skies. Low temperatures drop down to around 58. And then for tomorrow, Thursday, a mix of the sun and clouds. High temperatures get up to around 85. I'm Chief Meteorologist Carrie Pugeot.
3: It's 68 degrees in Wakarusa from the Legacy Heating and Air Froggy Weather Desk.
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12: No lifelines, no second chances, just you against the clock. It's time for the $1,000 Minute.
13: Brought to you by Good Rancher. For Father's Day, give him American meat that meets his standards. Let's bring in our second contestant of the day.
0: Okay. It's
13: been a minute since we've had a $1,000 winner, but this could be it right here.
14: It's been a minute, I get it. It's
13: been a minute. Hi, Christina.
15: Good morning.
13: How are you today?
15: I'm good, how are you all?
13: Doing great. What you got going on right now?
15: I just grabbed some breakfast, going to go home and clean.
14: Oh, that sounds like a perfect day to me.
0: Great day.
13: Go home and clean.
14: What'd you grab for breakfast?
15: Some Burger King.
13: Oh,
0: okay.
15: They have really good croissants.
14: And good to know.
13: Scale of 1 to 10, how messy is your house right now?
15: Oh, it's about a 10.
0: How many kids?
15: Graduation party for my kiddo.
16: Yeah,
15: so.
16: There you go. Yeah. Oh, you're going to be mopping.
13: Yeah, give your kids a little shout out. You said graduation?
15: Yes.
13: What's their name?
15: His name's Ashton Rosas.
13: Ashton Rosas. Where's he going to go to college?
15: He is actually going to do construction with his dad.
13: Let's
14: Good
13: go,
14: for
13: man.
14: Him.
17: Get you into the workforce,
14: yeah.
17: buddy.
14: That's awesome.
13: And gets to work with Pops.
14: And I've
13: That's
14: got
13: really
14: some
13: cool.
14: projects. I might need a quote.
13: There you go. Yeah. There you go.
0: Same.
15: There you
0: so,
15: go.
13: We'll get your contact here, Christina. But let me tell you how we play the game real quick. So you have 60 seconds to answer 10 trivia questions that are predetermined. You can answer each question, but if you don't know it at that moment, it's okay to pass. However, if you pass, that question will be asked again at the end if you still have time remaining. You may correct your answers quickly. Otherwise, they're going to be locked in, and you will get $10 per correct answer or $1,000 if you get all 10 correct. Also,
15: all right.
13: Your minute will not begin until Kelly Raspberry finishes the first question, okay? Yep.
15: Okay.
14: And hopefully that croissant sandwich has fueled your brain, girl. Here we go.
15: Thanks.
14: In golf, what is the small wooden peg called the ball is placed on at the start of each hole?
15: It is called a tee.
14: What pop star's first single was Baby One More Time?
15: Britney Spears.
14: What show is based in Bikini Bottom?
15: SpongeBob.
14: What board game features areas called Free Parking and Chance?
15: Monopoly.
14: What is the string used to clean between teeth?
15: Floss.
14: Who visits children while they sleep to collect their lost baby teeth, leaving a small reward?
15: Tooth Fairy.
14: In math, what is the symbol of a horizontal line with dots above and below it?
15: Division symbol.
14: What is the only state that is one syllable long?
15: Pat.
14: Located in Memphis, what's the largest nonprofit children's research hospital in the U.S.?
15: It is, I'm not sure, Pat.
14: Darn it. I thought we had him.
13: You were on a roll there. Yeah. We did not get to all 10 questions,
14: no,
13: so we didn't
14: I
13: get
14: passed
13: a...
14: on a couple. Darn it.
13: But it's all good because you were on a roll.
0: You were good. Call you Jelly.
14: It.
0: You were on a
14: I
0: roll.
14: I really girl. Thought you had it. So everything you got was correct until you started passing. The golf is set on a tee. Yep. Britney Spears had One More Time. Bikini Bottom is SpongeBob SquarePants. You got Free Parking and Chance and Monopoly. Dental floss between the teeth. The Tooth Fairy comes to get those baby teeth. The horizontal line with dots, division symbol. We also learned that's also known as an obolus.
18: Oh, I got a cousin.
13: Obolus?
14: Oh. If you had said obolus, we would have all agreed. Give that woman $1,000. Yeah. Yeah. Nobody knows that.
13: Obolus would have been a $1,000 answer for sure.
14: Obolus. Yeah. How do you spell that? The state that's one syllable long. Anybody want to guess?
18: Maine.
14: But y'all aren't under pressure to think about
13: and
14: it.
13: And it also took me a minute
18: it took
13: to get
18: me a, yeah, it took me a while.
19: I had to go through the whole song.
16: I was like, North Carolina?
14: And the largest nonprofit children's research hospital is?
18: St. Jude.
14: Okay.
18: Yeah.
14: We didn't get to the last question, so we'll hold that.
13: All right. Well,
18: great job, though. So you did awesome.
13: Looks like we got, what, $70?
14: Yep.
13: $70 for you, Christina. Congratulations.
14: So many sandwiches you can buy.
13: And best of luck to your son headed off to the workforce with Pops. And Kelly will hit you up for that quote.
18: Get him one of those tool belts that has a hammer and all the nail, you know, all the little pockets in it.
13: He probably already got one, huh? Yeah, he got one. All right. Well, Christina, hang on for us. We'll get you set up with your $70. Thank you so much for listening.
15: Thank you.
13: All right. There she goes. We're going to do this again tomorrow morning at 720 and 820 Central. Sign up at KidNation.com if you want to be on the list of potential contestants. Because we really want to give away $1,000. I know I hear Boss Man George over there cheering every time we don't give away.
14: I know.
13: But you know what we're doing? We're cheering for you.
14: We want to make Boss Man George cry.
13: Yeah, we want all the money to go to
14: Squeeze
13: you.
14: Squeeze that wallet.
13: Just go.
19: And we're getting so close.
13: We're getting so close. Yeah, getting there.
18: Yep.
13: All right. So I saw this news story of a newly single man. And I'm guessing he's newly single because of what he did. Now, one of the coolest things when you're a kid is when your mom or dad say, hey, come help me out. And hold this flashlight for me.
18: Oh, yeah.
13: Because you feel like I'm doing something.
18: I'm important. I'm helping mom. Helping dad.
13: I'm like the sun right now. I am providing light. And without me, you can't do anything.
16: It's a boring job, though, because you're just standing there holding the light.
13: Yeah, but you still feel
18: that's okay.
13: You're important.
16: Yeah, but you're like, oh.
18: You feel needed.
14: For Father's Day, get him one of those headbands with a light on it. Your duty's done.
13: Maybe this is what this guy needed, because a 41-year-old man named James Harkless DeShellis from Pennsylvania. Uh-huh. Was arrested after he broke into an office building. And he wasn't alone, you guys. He brought his girlfriend's 11-year-old daughter with him.
14: Aww.
18: Oh, that's nice. They wanted to bond a little bit.
13: Yeah. He's probably doing the, hey, get my daughter, bond with her. We're going to be together for a long time.
18: Yeah.
13: I want you guys to have a good relationship. And nothing brings people closer together than crime.
19: Right.
13: when the cops showed up, James was in an equipment room where he had instructed the young lady to hold a flashlight for him. Well, he cut out some copper wiring.
18: Oh, yeah. That's hard, man. That's hard work.
13: He was stealing it to resell it later. Yes.
16: That's how my neighbor's house burned down.
18: To buy something for the 11-year-old.
13: Oh, really?
16: She was burning wires to get the copper.
13: Oh, really?
16: Yes.
19: Whoa. What?
16: So she could sell it for drugs. I've talked a lot about drugs
14: it
16: today.
14: It all comes back to drugs.
13: Yeah. Just is all in on that. Mm-hmm. So James was charged with burglary and corruption of minors, among other things. The girl was not charged. Although... could she have been charged?
18: No, she was actually signed up for the summer break-in program. That's cool.
14: Well, thank I don't you, know. Man. Was she unknowingly helping him? Or
19: duped
14: and thinking, I've got to do this for work? Or was she like, yeah, we're going to get some money?
13: Even if you're, she's 11. So if you know you're going in there, and she probably knew they weren't supposed to be in there because there's some sort of breaking in going on. But
14: juvie program she could go through.
13: But she was forced.
14: Scare her straight.
13: And she was told by an adult that is her guardian to do something, so she shouldn't be charged.
14: Like I said, was she duped or did she?
18: Or was she interning?
14: Right. You
13: know, right.
18: Hey, guess what? You're going to make some money, girl.
13: I've seen stories, and I've seen this in person, where somebody will get their kid to put something in their pocket at the store, and you sit there and go, what?
19: Are they old enough to consent to the crime?
13: Right.
14: Yeah, right.
13: But yeah, that dude is absolutely going to be single now. And
14: I wonder what he's going to get for Father's Day.
13: Probably some...
19: a flashlight with headlight on it so he don't have to take the daughter.
18: It might be a conspiracy type thing. I mean, the girlfriend might have been in on it too. She might have been driving the car. Who knows?
13: She wasn't charged. Just him.
14: He was talking about the girlfriend.
18: Yeah, the girlfriend. Yeah, not the 11-year-old.
13: Why are you trying to implicate the girlfriend now?
14: Everybody's guilty. Until proven otherwise.
18: Guilty.
14: Isn't that how this country works? Guilty until proven innocent.
13: We could have been that kid.
18: Yeah.
13: Hey, like any one of us could have been a kid that was put with the wrong adult.
16: Have you thought about how you would break into something? Like how
19: you'd break into Tiffany's?
16: Or Costco.
13: Or a bank?
16: Yes.
13: No.
16: Like Costco, they always need to look at your membership, you know?
13: Right.
16: I'm like, let me just walk next to somebody and act like I know them.
13: That's what we used to do after school. There was a Costco by where we lived, and we would walk next to a lady that kind of looked like us and pretend she was our mom, but she wouldn't notice. And we would just walk next to her, and then we'd go get the free samples. Mm-hmm. We weren't stealing. We were just getting
14: teaching
13: samples.
14: People how to steal samples?
13: It's not stealing. It's sampling.
16: I was at a golf tournament. I was trying to figure out how to sneak into the VIP section.
13: Right.
16: They wanted to see every wristband.
20: You just need to be holding a ladder.
13: And Kid Craddock always said, you just got to walk confidently past security. Yeah.
16: And when they go, hey, you act like they're not talking to you because they're not talking to you.
13: Yeah. No, you just go, hey, and you just keep going.
18: Hey, what's up, man?
16: Keep on
18: what's
16: going.
18: Up?
16: And they're like, no, come here for a second.
13: No, I'm good.
16: No.
13: You just got to say I'm good. And
16: I got my
13: good.
16: Friend in there. I'm going to go talk to them.
20: My friend's up in the front, I swear.
16: Right.
13: Speaking of people who can get into VIP areas, Angela Johnson, friend of the show, hilarious comedian. Well, she's going to join us because she wants to talk about her new stand-up special that she is providing for free.
18: Oh,
13: you want in on this? We'll talk to Angela in 10 minutes.
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13: Y'all, our bestie's on the phone right now, promoting the release of her 7th one-hour stand-up special. It's called Ugly Baby.
14: Seven.
11: Crazy.
13: Which, by the way, she's hooking us up for free. You can watch it on YouTube. Angela Johnson, how are you doing?
15: I'm good. Thank you for having me.
13: Hey, who's the ugly baby, though? It ain't yours.
16: Well, because, last time we talked to her, she was pregnant.
15: Uh-huh. Yes. And see, that's the thing. People keep asking me, like, I can't believe you would call your baby ugly. Here's the thing. First of all, there are some ugly babies out in the world. Let's just keep it real. Let's keep it 100, okay?
13: True.
15: But I'm actually not talking about my baby. I'm talking about me. I am the ugly baby that I refer to, okay? So everybody, let's just calm down. It's me. I'm the ugly baby. I look at some of my baby pictures, and I was like, Mom, did you drink alcohol? What is it?
13: Now, Angela, how has motherhood been for you? Because I know, it's a little different once we have kids. So how has Angela Johnson's life
17: especially
13: changed?
17: Especially being older. I had my daughter like 6 months before I turned 40. And I just think it's a different kind of tired.
13: Right, yeah. Right.
15: Girl, we thought we were tired before this. Okay. It's different in your 40s. I had my daughter at 41. It's wild because, like, most of my friends, they had their kids in high school. You know what I mean? Sure. Like, they've been done with this, okay? Yeah, they were hoes, but that's okay. They were my hoes.
18: But now their kids can babysit for you, so.
15: That's what I'm saying. Now I got some built-in babysitters. But it's so wild becoming a mom in your 40s, and especially after you said you didn't want kids for so long. Like, my husband and I always said we did not want kids. And then look what he did. But we decided to have kids, and I did the IVF thing, and it didn't work. I did IVF again, still didn't work. And then lo and behold, I end up getting pregnant naturally.
13: Wow.
15: And it's wild. I had my miracle baby. I had my very expensive free baby. We started too late. Like, people are like, are you going to have another one? I'm like, I wish I could have gave her a sibling, but I'm too old now and I'm tired. Like, I can barely handle this one. I can't do that. I can't do it.
13: Yeah, they could have friends. You know, they could have cousins.
15: Listen,
13: and stuff.
15: The neighbor across the street's her same age. Done. Sister.
17: How old is your baby now?
15: She's about to be 3.
17: About to be 3. So you're going to be starting to go to school, and with all the other moms that are going to be, let's just be honest, a couple decades younger than you. That's tough.
15: Yeah.
17: I went through it.
15: Right.
17: It's tough.
15: Oh, when I go pick up my daughter from high school, all her friends are going to be like, Rosie, your grandma's here.
13: Now, tell me where you filmed your special, Angela.
15: This was at the El Rey Theater in Los Angeles, and it was actually smaller than the last one. Last one I did the Ryman in Nashville.
13: Yeah.
15: And, the Ryman's a historical venue. Legends have been on that stage. I'm talking Johnny Cash, Dolly Parton, Elvis Presley, and then they let us riffraff come in there and tell some jokes. And so my last one was at the Ryman, and it was big. And this one is probably my most intimate hour of material that I've ever done. And I wanted it to be a more intimate space. So it's an iconic theater in LA, but it's a little more intimate than the big Ryman. That's because I'm like, I'm bringing people into my journey, talking, like I said, about IVF, becoming a mom, talking about breastfeeding, talking about how my relationship with my husband has changed. Like I didn't know that all of a sudden he was just going to start annoying me for no reason. Like, just turns out he breathes and I don't like that. And all the different things that I'm learning about being a mom, about how it's changed my life in every different aspect, I'm sharing with people. And it's my number seven. It's my seventh hour.
13: Wow.
15: And I'm just so proud of it. And I directed it, too. This is my first time directing my own special.
18: But when it's your set and it's your material, how do you have someone else directing you?
15: That is such a good question. So it's a lot of pre-production that happens. I'm deciding what shots I want for my jokes and communicating that to my DP and to my producers who are standing in Video Village, which is watching all the cameras and just making sure they're getting the coverage that I've requested. And then in editing, I sit with the editor and I put it all together.
18: Wow. That's a lot. Wow.
13: Are you one of those that just shows up randomly at open mics when you're trying out new material, or did you have a set show that you were doing?
15: All of it. When I'm writing, I book shows around the country in markets that I would say are like my B markets. Like, I save my A-plus markets where I know I'm going to sell out big, huge theaters. Uh-huh. I save that for a theater tour. And then in my B and C markets, I'll find a smaller comedy club and I'll go try out new material. And it's more of an intimate experience with new stuff. I'm doing more crowd work in those types of shows because I'm trying to crack the joke. Now, they're not a crowd work show like how we're seeing right now, like on the internet where everybody's just doing crowd work. Like, I'm not a crowd work comedian, but I'll have a thought of something that I want to talk about, and I'll start engaging with the audience, and it'll help me get to where I want to go with this joke. So it's like my crowd work is for a purpose. Mm-hmm. You know what I mean? I'm trying to get to a certain endpoint of this topic that I'm talking about. And so I'll do that in smaller comedy clubs all around the country while I'm writing. And then I'll show up at the Improv, the Comedy Store, the Laugh Factory, or at Zany's in Nashville. There's a bunch of bar shows that pop up all around town, and I'll show up at those shows and just try out whatever new jokes that I'm working on.
16: And those are late at night, too, so I got to commend you for being a mom and then being able to do this late at night as a comedian.
18: So true.
15: Let me tell you, I have that Aura Ring, you know, that tracks your sleep, and right before I walk out on stage, my Aura Ring will be like, hey, girl, it's time to go to bed.
13: No, I'm working.
15: It's wild.
12: Right.
13: It is awesome to watch you and see how you've grown. The fact that you got 7 one-hour specials out there, Angela, is huge.
18: Congratulations.
13: And we commend you on that. And you're family-friendly, which is awesome, because I could bring my kids to come watch you, and it's still hilarious, and I'm laughing my butt off. But I was thinking, we just had the Kevin Hart roast, and I know we see a lot of those. Would you ever do a roast? Because you don't strike me as someone that's a roast.
15: Never. Roast-y. Never in my life.
12: Yeah.
15: I can't do it. I don't know how to make fun of people like that.
13: Yeah.
15: I don't know how to do it because it's not in me. And then I don't want to receive it. I don't want people to make fun of me. So I couldn't do it. No, it's not my alley. I appreciate those who can, that are good at it. I wish I had that in me, but it's not my jam.
13: Yeah.
12: Me neither. I mean, I have relatively thick skin. I mean, people can say stuff and it kind of bothers me for a second, then I forget. I would go home. I may not even leave the house again if I was roasted.
13: I would cry.
18: I couldn't.
13: I would legit probably tear up and be like, I ain't crying. I just got some in my eye. But listen, please support our friend.
12: Yeah,
13: check out her seventh one-hour special. It's called Ugly Baby on YouTube. She's hooking us up for free, which is really nice of you to do that. You could have charged us, but you didn't, Angela, and it's absolutely free. Anything else we need to be on the lookout that you're dropping for us in the near future?
15: My podcast comes out every Tuesday, and it's called Fungula. And the premise of my podcast is gratitude. Every guest that we bring on the show, whether it's another comedian, an actor, a musician, a chef, whoever we bring on the show, we get to know them through the lens of gratitude. We ask them 5 things that they're grateful for from their life, or whether it's a mentor they had in third grade, or they found $20 in the parking lot yesterday. Like, anything you're grateful for throughout your life, and it leads to some really incredible stories from their life. So we get to know people through that lens. And we always talk about one mattitude, like, what's the thing that makes you mad and gets on your nerves, and that's your mattitude. So we do our mattitudes and our gratitudes, and it comes out every Tuesday.
18: That's awesome.
12: I love that.
13: Angela Johnson, thank you for joining us this morning. You get back to your baby.
15: Y'all are the best. Thank you so much.
18: Thank you.
13: And this morning, the Kid Craddock Morning Show is sponsored by Good Ranchers.
12: You know, dads don't always make it easy on us, especially when it comes to Father's Day gift ideas. Every year, it's the same thing. Dad, what do you want for Father's Day? And every year, it's the same answer. I don't need anything, son.
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0: 21 Pilots and Stressed Out on Froggy 102.7. And hopefully you're not stressed out, but enjoying this beautiful day. And there's something fun you can do if you happen to be downtown Elkhart. Between 4:30 and 6:30 this afternoon, why not go see our wonderful Tommy Lee, who is going to be in the Froggy Patio. You can't miss that. At the brand new Notre Dame Federal Credit Union's grand opening of their branch that's now in Elkhart on Main Street and Jackson Boulevard. Okay. And you can go say hi. So no longer do you have to go all the way to Notre Dame for that. Right in Elkhart is the Notre Dame Federal Credit Union that you can hear all the benefits about becoming a member of them and what it can do for your life and on so many levels. And go say hi to Tommy Lee. Make sure you give him a bear hug because he's really good at them.
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8: Mostly sunny skies today. Afternoon high temperatures get up just a little bit warmer. We'll see highs around 83. Winds will stay light today as well. Tonight, overnight, we'll see partly cloudy to clear skies. Low temperatures drop down to around 58. And then for tomorrow, Thursday, a mix of the sun and clouds. High temperatures get up to around 85. I'm Chief Meteorologist Carrie Pujol.
9: It's 74 degrees in Middlebury from the Legacy Heating and Air Froggy Weather Desk.
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7: Mostly sunny skies today. Afternoon high temperatures get up just a little bit warmer. We'll see highs around 83. Winds will stay light today as well. Tonight, overnight, we'll see partly cloudy to clear skies. Low temperatures drop down to around 58. And then for tomorrow, Thursday, a mix of the sun and clouds. High temperatures get up to around 85. I'm Chief Meteorologist Carrie Pugeot.
8: It's 76 degrees in Millersburg from the Legacy Heating and Air Froggy Weather Desk.
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Absolutely gorgeous weather today and tomorrow. 83 today, 88 tomorrow. Tons of sunshine. Possible rain on Friday. That's okay. We're going to need it by then, that's for sure. Good luck, babe. Chapel Rowan on Froggy. 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
6: Skies will be mostly sunny the rest of this afternoon with highs in the lower 80s. For tonight, we're mostly clear with a low of 58. Partly cloudy and warmer on Thursday. Highs will make it to 85. And for Friday, we're partly sunny with a 30% chance of showers during the day. They will become likely at night with a high of 86. Showers likely with a few storms on Saturday. Highs in the upper 70s to near 80. I'm WSBT 22 meteorologist Abby Wepler.
7: It's 78 degrees in Bristol from the Legacy Heating and Air Froggy Weather Desk.
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5: 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In 1959, the people of Hawaii were asked to vote on statehood. 94% of the population said yes. And on August 21st, 1959, Hawaii officially became the 50th state.
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0: 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Froggy weather forecast.
6: Skies will be mostly sunny the rest of this afternoon with highs in the lower 80s. For tonight, we're mostly clear with a low of 58. Partly cloudy and warmer on Thursday, highs will make it to 85. And for Friday, we're partly sunny with a 30% chance of showers during the day. They will become likely at night with a high of 86. Showers likely with a few storms on Saturday, highs in the upper 70s to near 80. I'm WSBT 22 meteorologist Abby Wepler.
7: It's 80 degrees from downtown Goshen, from the Legacy Heating and Air Froggy Weather Desk.
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0: 20 more minutes in Laura's Lounge, and then I am heading out of town. Some work, some play, but I'll be gone for a few days. 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
16: Now, speaking of National Egg Day, shout out to our friends in Mentone, Indiana. Oh, the egg basket of the Midwest. Yeah, just celebrated this past weekend with the annual Egg Festival. Did you go? I'm just curious. 574-252-3764. Cool festivals like that are what we're all about. You know, the Marshmallow Festival, all of our fairs. The Elkhart County 4-H Fair is a festival in and of itself. You've got the Wakarusa Maple Syrup Festival. You've got the Corn Dog Festival in Bristol. The Napanee Apple Festival, and more. Oh, I'm all about this. Good afternoon, I'm Zach. Welcome to the Zach Attack. Thanks to Monteith's Best One Tire and Auto Care. And we're kicking things off this afternoon with Bruno Mars.

0: 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It's JC Chavez from the Kid Craddock Morning Show. 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

Scotty's Froggy 102.7. And when it comes to the cookouts this summer, if you're bringing one of these items, you are failing the taste test. And I'll have that after Fever Dream from Alex Warren on Froggy 102.7.

0: Froggy 102.7, Elkhart County's home for the best variety. Good afternoon, I am Zach, hosting the Zach Attack, thanks to Monteith's Best One Tire and Auto Care. This past Sunday, my wife and I, we had a get-together with people at our church, and I grilled smash burgers made to order. And thankfully, everybody brought something that was tasty and not on this list, because there was a list of like 10 items that say you're failing the taste test if you bring these to a gathering. And the first one is Spam. I don't know anybody who actually cooks up Spam. My brother made it for us one time for breakfast, and it was interesting. Cocktail sausages are another one that you don't bring. Corned beef. Sandwich spread. You know, like a good old-fashioned egg salad or chicken salad, I think is what they're talking about there. Just plain sliced white bread. Here's where I disagree with this list, because they put on this list cheap potato chips. And for me, nothing goes harder than cheap potato chips on, say, like a bologna sandwich. That sounds amazing. So get away from my cheap potato chips. If you don't like them, they're all mine. But 574-252-3764. What are you bringing to a get-together? Hey, Zach here from the Zach Attack. 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
7: Skies will be mostly sunny the rest of this afternoon with highs in the lower 80s. For tonight, we're mostly clear with a low of 58. Partly cloudy and warmer on Thursday, highs will make it to 85. And for Friday, we're partly sunny with a 30% chance of showers during the day. They will become likely at night with a high of 86. Showers likely with a few storms on Saturday, highs in the upper 70s to near 80. I'm WSBT 22 meteorologist Abby Wepler.
8: It's 82 degrees
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0: Froggy 102.7, the Elkhart County Burger Battle continues, and we want you to vote and pick the winner for that battle. So text BURGER to 574-252-3764, and also just for voting, in any of the rounds, you have an opportunity to win tickets to the BBQ and Brew with the Boys and Girls Clubs of Elkhart County. 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Here's a new one from Lady Gaga and Doechii. It's called Runway on Froggy.
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Froggy 102.7 with Benson Boone, and sorry, I'm here for someone else. This afternoon, Tommy Lee is going to be out at Notre Dame Federal Credit Union for their grand opening celebration in downtown Elkhart, corner of Main and Jackson. 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That's from 4:30 to 6:30 this afternoon. Don't miss it. Here's Ella Langley and choosing

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Froggy 102.7, Elkhart County's home for the best variety. And last summer, Cool and the Gang came into town. And this summer, there is a special event with the Cool Kids Foundation. I was able to talk to LaTanya King about that. And I'll have a part of our interview coming up here after Sienna Spyro and Die on This Hill on Froggy 102.7.

0: Sienna Spyros, Die on This Hill on Elkhart County's Froggy 102.7. There's a special event happening Friday, June 19th. It is in downtown Elkhart at the Lennox, and it is for the Cool Kids Foundation. And I was able to talk with LaTanya King about the event and what it all entails.
1: It all started with our summer celebration we had with Cool and the Gang in Elkhart. And I had the opportunity of meeting Mr. Robert Coolbill and with his band and manager. And they thought it was a great opportunity to bring him back to host a fundraiser to help students be able to obtain musical instruments.
0: Yeah.
1: In school, yeah.
0: And musical instruments are not cheap by any means.
1: I did not know that.
0: Yeah.
1: Yes.
0: So
1: yeah.
0: This is a super necessary event and really cool that you're doing that for our community. Tell me a little bit about the event that you have coming up June 19th.
1: At 5 o'clock is the meet and greet with Mr. Cool Bell. And then after that, around 6 o'clock, we'll start the program talking about the sponsorship and how it's really there to help kids and just encourage parents and everybody to help kids be able to stay in band and keep it going because the numbers have been declining. And then after that, there's also going to be a jazz ensemble of kids playing. At the start of and during intermission and everything. And then after dinner, Faye get up and she'll perform. And after her concert, we'll have a DJ.
0: Oh.
1: So I know it's on there from 5 to 9, but it's probably going to be until I don't know when.
0: I love this. It was such a pleasure to talk to LaTanya King about this event. June 19th, it is happening at the Lennox in downtown Elkhart. You can get all the details on her Facebook page, as well as just looking up Cool Kids Foundation online.
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You can find us on socials at Froggy on Air. And I was just wondering, who is going for a bike ride today? Because it is World Bicycle Day. So I didn't know if you were getting it out anytime soon. You know, now that the kids are off school, maybe hitting up the Pumpkin Vine Trail, which would be pretty sweet. 574-252-3764. I would love to give you a shout out, especially if you're riding your bike. It's a great way to get around. Here's Justin Bieber and Quavo, Intentions on Froggy.

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0: American Girls, that is Harry Styles on Elkhart County's Froggy 102.7. Good afternoon. I'm Zach, hosting the Zach Attack. Shout out to Monteith's Best One Tire and Auto Care for sponsoring the show. And this weekend, they've got their Vintage Wheels Timeless Appeals Classic Car Show happening from 11 to 2 at the Cassopolis location. I'm going to be there with the mobile studio, our Froggy Patio, playing some music, hanging out, having a good time. And before that, the day before, Downtown Goshen's First Fridays is going on, and I was able to catch up with Amanda. She's the director of Downtown Goshen's First Fridays to tell us a little bit about what we can expect in Downtown Goshen.
1: So many things. So we are, I think the highlight that everyone's really excited about is that we are bringing back wrestling on Main. So last year we had a professional wrestling show in the square, and we're bringing that back again in June. We're really excited to do that at 7 p.m. That's going to be right in the intersection of Washington and Main in the square. And then we'll also have just like tons of other great entertainment and fun. We're View Rail in the past has done a bicycle course, and this year they're going to do kind of like a obstacle course, so you can test your skills in the obstacle course. We'll have a mechanical bowl, bounce house. Vinyl Habits is going to be there spinning vinyl. We're going to have face painting, balloon animals, magic shows. So basically anything like you can find at your typical birthday party, we're going to have. And I didn't even mention like the cake decorating class hosted by Young at Art and cupcakes and cookies and all these great treats.
0: I love it. We're celebrating Downtown Goshen's First Friday's 19th birthday, which is absolutely amazing. All the details are at downtowngoshen.org.

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7: Skies will be mostly sunny the rest of this afternoon with highs in the lower 80s. For tonight, we're mostly clear with a low of 58. Partly cloudy and warmer on Thursday, highs will make it to 85. And for Friday, we're partly sunny with a 30% chance of showers during the day. They will become likely at night with a high of 86. Showers likely with a few storms on Saturday, highs in the upper 70s to near 80. I'm WSBT 22 meteorologist Abby Wepler.
8: It's 83 degrees in downtown Elkhart from the Legacy Heating and Air Froggy Weather Desk.
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We are in our 8th straight thanks to Notre Dame Federal Credit Union, and their grand opening is happening today from 4:30 until 6:30. Tommy Lee is going to be broadcasting live from that brand new branch in downtown Elkhart. 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

0: Zed and Alessia Cara on Elkhart County's Froggy 102.7. So when it comes to picking strawberries, where's your favorite you pick? You can text me at 574-252-3764. I would love to give the you picks a shout out. Here's Alex Warren in Ordinary on Froggy.
1: They say the holy water's watered down, and this town's lost its faith. Our colors will fade eventually, so if our time is running out, day after day, we'll make the mundane a masterpiece. Oh my, my, oh my, my love, I take one look at you, you're taking me out.

Benson Boone's Mystical Magical on Elkhart County's Froggy 102.7. Michelle had texted in when I was asking about the U-Pick strawberries and where you like to go. She texted in Yoder's strawberry patch. They're open during the month of June. They're actually closed today, but they're open tomorrow, 7 to 3. So if you're interested in picking some strawberries for the summer, you can go there or anywhere. You let me know. 574-252-3764. Here's Bruno Mars and Risk It All on Froggy.

0: the day.
1: One thing that I love about summer is that we have reached picnic season. And according to a recent survey, there are items that are growing in popularity for a picnic. And top of the list is olives. And then flatbreads and breadsticks and hummus. And it sounds like we're making like a charcuterie board, right? Prosciutto's on there. So salami. A Spanish tortilla. Chorizo. A lot of cheeses. So we're basically making adult Lunchables, right? 574-252-3764. If you want to add anything to the list of things that you like to take for a picnic, especially like a beach day. I know for me, I avoid the peanut butter and jelly sandwiches only because I have never managed to not get sand in my peanut butter and jelly sandwich, and it just ruins it for me. So if I'm going to the beach, I'm not packing PB&J. 574-252-3764. What are you packing on our trip?
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10: Okay, engine stop. 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The Eagle has landed. 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

New stuff from One Republic. It's called Need Your Love on Elkhart County's Froggy 102.7. We're going to be checking in with Tommy Lee in just a bit from Notre Dame Federal Credit Union and the grand opening happening from 4:30 to 6:30. He is going to have all the details for us, and we can tune in and listen to what he's got going on. So make sure you have the Froggy 102.7 app if you're leaving the vehicle at all and you want to take us with you. 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Here's the Chainsmokers and Halsey's Closer on Froggy 102.7.

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0: 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Froggy weather forecast.
6: Skies will be mostly sunny the rest of this afternoon with highs in the lower 80s. For tonight, we're mostly clear with a low of 58. Partly cloudy and warmer on Thursday, highs will make it to 85. And for Friday, we're partly sunny with a 30% chance of showers during the day. They will become likely at night with a high of 86. Showers likely with a few storms on Saturday, highs in the upper 70s to near 80. I'm WSBT 22 meteorologist Abby Wepler.
7: It's 84 degrees in Dunlap from the Legacy Heating and Air Froggy Weather Desk.
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0: Froggy 102.7, Tommy Lee live here at the grand opening, the quiet grand opening, if you will, of the Notre Dame Federal Credit Union's new location in Elkhart. Why do I say that? Because it's not quite set for you yet. As you know, there's a lot of construction going on in this area, but they're getting ready to put together this beautiful new facility for you at Main and Jackson in downtown Elkhart, 101 South Main Street. Put that in your phone. Make sure you get that in your Google Maps. And plan to come down here soon, because this is the place. If you've been wanting something more out of your banking, this is where you're going to find it. If you open a new Notre Dame FCU membership here in Elkhart with recurring direct deposit at their new Elkhart office before July 31st, you will be entered to win a 65-inch TV, which is pretty sweet. Plus, you could also possibly qualify for their $200 welcome bonus when you set up direct deposit. Notre Dame Federal Credit Union is coming to Elkhart, and they're doing it in a big way. 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They've got their interactive teller machines and ITMs. You've heard of ATMs. This is an ITM. It works with you, not against you. 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So soon it will be time for you to check out this new location of Notre Dame Federal Credit Union. I'll be talking with the people that are going to work there and make your life easier as we move forward this afternoon here at Main and Jackson in Elkhart. Stay tuned. I'll tell you all about it here on Froggy 102.7.
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Elkhart County's Froggy 102.7. Good afternoon. I am Zach, and this morning when I was getting my coffee, my name was almost spelled right. The H was in there, but they spelled Zachary with an E. So it was close, super close. Where's your favorite place to get a cup of coffee? You can text CUP to 574-252-3764, and I want to go there. Maybe even next week with the Froggy Patio, our own mobile studio. Now here's Justin Bieber and Ghost on Froggy.

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That is this week's Ad or Bad Song from the band Camino. That's the name, the band Camino. And Holly is the song. So let us know what you think of it. Should it be added to the Froggy playlist, or is it so bad you never want to hear it again? And text that to 574-252-3764. We'll be catching up with Tommy Lee, who is out broadcasting right now with our mobile studio from Notre Dame Federal Credit Union on the corner of Main and Jackson, bringing the trusted local service closer to home. Here's Chapel Roan's Pink Pony Club on Froggy.

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3: Froggy 102.7, Tommy Lee live here in downtown Elkhart. I am at the under construction corner of Main and Jackson in Elkhart at 101 South Main because it's the grand opening, kinda. It's the soft opening for the staff to get used to the new facility at Notre Dame Federal Credit Union. And it's a big deal because a trusted community partner is here in Elkhart now to make life easier for you. And among that staff is Brendan. Brendan, how are you doing today?
4: I'm great. How are you, sir?
3: Not too bad. Brendan is one of the customer service people who will be working with you. And what does it entail for somebody to open up a new account here? It's a pretty easy process.
4: Super easy process. Just bring a driver's license and a social security number. If you don't have one, no big deal. We'll figure something out. And it's super easy process to open an account. Probably take about 15 minutes and we can get you underway.
3: There you go. And plan on doing it before July 31st, because if you do, you're going to be entered for a chance to win a 65-inch TV. 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
3: 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And again, this is it's new to this area of Elkhart, but it's definitely not a new community partner. Notre Dame Federal Credit Union has been part of our region for a very long time.
4: Yes, sir. 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
3: Absolutely. 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This is the interactive teller machine. You get to work with a machine but still get the personal touch, which is a pretty sweet deal.
4: Yes, sir. 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
3: It's a partner you know and trust, your neighbors know and trust them, and now you can do it from a convenient new location at the corner of Main and Jackson in Elkhart. 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

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It happens. Hire Hensley all hour long. You can hear music. And also, we'll be hearing from Tommy Lee, who is out with the Froggy Patio, our mobile studio, broadcasting live from the grand opening of Notre Dame Federal Credit Union in downtown Elkhart. Here's Harry Styles and As It Was on Froggy 102.7.

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0: Froggy 102.7, Tommy Lee live here in downtown Elkhart. And this is the deal. Notre Dame Federal Credit Union. You know that name. You trust that name. You're familiar with that name. They are a proud community partner, and they are bringing their business to Elkhart now. A nice new convenient location getting set up here at Main and Jackson. We're here telling you about it today. 101 South Main Street. And Adam is one of the people putting this whole thing together. How are you, sir?
1: I am doing great. Beautiful weather today. Looking forward to celebrating.
0: Now, you're one of the big wigs around here. You do a lot of the bigger loans, but this is the kind of place where everyday Joes, people like me, can walk up and get the kind of personal attention and care that you would expect, you know, if you're walking in with a few million dollars.
1: Yeah, I mean, we set this office up to be a place that anybody can come to. So all of our members with $5 or more is an owner, so we treat them all the same. It doesn't matter what you do. Doesn't matter your line of business. We're going to treat you the same every time you come through the door.
0: And it's incredibly convenient because you're going to get that personal attention. You're also going to get that personal attention from the automated teller machine in the drive-thru here where we're set up with the Froggy patio. You don't call them ATMs. You call them ITMs.
1: Yep, so that's our live teller. Whenever you're there, it's somebody is access it. They're one central place. So if you want to come up and treat it like an ATM, you can. But if you need to talk to somebody, there's always somebody available for you to talk to during our business hours.
0: It's the interactive teller machine. It's a great concept, and you can learn all about it. Plus, make sure you open up a membership with a recurring direct deposit, and that'll give you a chance to win a 65-inch television that's up for grabs. You might also qualify for their $200 welcome bonus when you set up direct deposit. It's a full teller line. It's a lot of excitement because you are going to have the opportunity to do the kind of banking you've always wanted to do right here in downtown Elkhart. So come find out more as they get opened up here. Notre Dame Federal Credit Union, the grand opening is underway in Elkhart, 101 South Main Street. Thank you so much, Adam.
1: Thank you very much.
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Elkhart County's Froggy 102.7. We are proud sponsors with the Elkhart Public Library Summer Reading Challenge, which is brought to you by Ranger Distribution. And we are encouraging you to read whatever you want, so then that way you can win whatever you want. 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Here's Flo Rida on Froggy 102.7. Open up.

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0: Froggy 102.7, and I am at a private party that's going on today for the staff and some dignitaries here at the new Notre Dame Federal Credit Union location. It's the grand opening in Elkhart, and right now it's a corner that's all torn up. They're still working on reconstruction here at the corner of Main and Jackson, but soon it's going to be the hub of all of your personal banking and business banking because they're going to make everything super easy for you here. Now, when I say Notre Dame Federal Credit Union, this is the same company that we've grown to trust in the South Bend, Mishawaka, Twin Cities area for a very long time. Now they're bringing their business to Elkhart here at, it'll be 101 South Main Street in Elkhart, and it's going to be so convenient for you. And this location's been in the making for years now. They've spent a lot of time listening to families and businesses in Elkhart, understanding what the community wants and needs from a financial institution so that they could get it right on the first try. And this facility's beautiful. I have toured it. It's going to be absolutely gorgeous when it opens up for you. And you're going to want to get here before July 31st to open up a new FCU membership with Notre Dame Federal Credit Union with a recurring direct deposit, because if you do so at the Elkhart office between now and July 31st, you're going to be entered to win for a chance to get a 65-inch TV. Pretty sweet deal. Plus, you might also qualify for their $200 welcome bonus. Ask them about that. Ask them about the Elkhart Mortgage Center. It's going to make life a lot easier for you. And wait till you see the interactive teller machines, the ITMs, that are directly hooked up to a real person that can handle your banking needs. It's a live teller that you can also use as an ATM machine. There is so much to it. There's a reason why Notre Dame Federal Credit Union has been named the best financial institution for 13 years in a row and 7 times best mortgage lender. Let them tell you about it. Come and see them, because it's going to be happening very, very soon. One other thing, by the way, is their commitment to inclusion and accessibility through the Juntos Avanzamos designation, which is pretty cool, and they can explain that to you as well, because they include bilingual staff and financial education resources in both English and Spanish to better serve all of the families, including the Hispanic and immigrant families here in the community. Come see why Notre Dame Federal Credit Union wants to build long-term relationships with you here in Elkhart. Again, it is the new Notre Dame Federal Credit Union event happening here for their staff and some dignitaries going on today, and soon it'll be open for you right here in the middle of it all in downtown Elkhart, where we're live on Froggy 102.7.
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at the disco. That's High Hopes from Elkhart County's Froggy 102.7. We have our burger battle going on right now. All of Elkhart County is involved in this, and it was only locally owned places that got to be a part of this. So now we're down to the Elite Eight. We started with the Sweet 16. 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
2: 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Diane, how are you doing today?
3: I'm doing great. Thanks for having us.
2: Now, Diane, what is it that you do for Notre Dame Federal Credit Union?
3: I work closely with the nonprofits that bank with us, with the churches, the schools, and other assorted nonprofits in the community. And I'm the Elevate coordinator. And what that means is Elevate is our fundraising tools that come free with every membership that a nonprofit sets up. And we help them raise money.
2: Very cool. 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When they say community partners, they mean it at Notre Dame Federal Credit Union.
3: Absolutely. Yeah, the partnership is, we like to call it, it's very much a win-win because we're part of the community. We want to support the nonprofits, and the way that we offer to do that is to help support the financial health of the people who support them, of their members and their families that go to the churches and the schools, or the people who support their nonprofits. So we try to reach out and cover it all.
2: It couldn't be easier, and they'd love to help guide you through the process. Notre Dame Federal Credit Union, brand new location, serving downtown Elkhart now, here at the corner of Jackson and Main. Oh, we can't wait for that construction to be over with, right?
3: Oh, absolutely.
2: But when it is, this is going to be your convenient spot to get all of your banking taken care of, whether you're a nonprofit, a business, or just somebody looking to open up a new account. Maybe you've got a new teenager who needs their first account. This is a great place for them, and a great place for them to learn how to handle their money properly and appropriately with people who can help guide them every step of the way. 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A nice place for you. 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Once again, Notre Dame Federal Credit Union, downtown Elkhart. 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
9: 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Froggy weather forecast.
10: Skies will be mostly sunny the rest of this afternoon with highs in the lower 80s. For tonight, we're mostly clear with a low of 58. Partly cloudy and warmer on Thursday, highs will make it to 85. And for Friday, we're partly sunny with a 30% chance of showers during the day. They will become likely at night with a high of 86. Showers likely with a few storms on Saturday, highs in the upper 70s to near 80. I'm WSBT 22 meteorologist Abby Wepler.
11: It's 84 degrees in Wakarusa from the Legacy Heating and Air Froggy Weather Desk.
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Taylor Swift and Elizabeth Taylor on Elkhart County's Froggy 102.7. We confirmed the other day that she is, in fact, going to be a part of the Toy Story 5 soundtrack. That is exciting. We're looking forward to that new song coming out this Friday. And also, Tommy Lee is out right now at Notre Dame Federal Credit Union until 6:30 for the grand opening of the new branch in downtown Elkhart, Main and Jackson. And he will bring more about the benefits of membership with Notre Dame Federal Credit Union in just a bit. Here's Noah Kahan and Stick Season on Froggy. As you promised.

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3: 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We're bringing the trusted community partner you know and love, Notre Dame Community Federal Credit Union, right here to downtown Elkhart. And the staff are here celebrating with some visiting dignitaries. And Wendy from NDFCU is here. Wendy, how are you today?
4: I'm good. How are you?
3: Very well, thank you. What do you do for Notre Dame Federal?
4: I work with businesses to open accounts, help with their, you know, managing, ACH origination, how they make payments, things like that.
3: So that's the thing people need to keep in mind. You get it in your mind, you know, Federal Credit Union, this is where I go to do my banking. This is also where businesses can count on the kind of services and support that they need in the tricky economy that we have now.
4: Yes, that's very true.
3: All of those answers can be found here at Notre Dame Federal Credit Union. And we're asking people to come on out here and set up a new FCU membership at Notre Dame with recurring direct deposit at this Elkhart office before July 31st to have a chance to win a 65-inch television, which is pretty cool. Plus, you can also be entered for a chance to get that $200 welcome bonus when you set up direct deposit. So whether you're a business or you're somebody who's just looking to make a change in your own banking, this is definitely a place that you want to consider. And as soon as the construction's done, it's going to be even more convenient.
4: Yes, we are very happy to be here, and we're happy to have anyone come over to open personal or business accounts.
3: So come and do so. Notre Dame Federal Credit Union making their debut here in Elkhart, in downtown Elkhart. Once again, it's 101 South Main Street at Main and Jackson, where we've been live on Froggy 102.7.
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1: 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Froggy weather forecast.
9: Skies will be mostly sunny the rest of this afternoon with highs in the lower 80s. For tonight, we're mostly clear with a low of 58. Partly cloudy and warmer on Thursday, highs will make it to 85. And for Friday, we're partly sunny with a 30% chance of showers during the day. They will become likely at night with a high of 86. Showers likely with a few storms on Saturday, highs in the upper 70s to near 80. I'm WSBT 22 meteorologist Abby Wepler.
10: It's 84 degrees in Middlebury. From the Legacy Heating and Air, Froggy Weather Desk.
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We are Elkhart County's Froggy 102.7. Good evening. I am Zach. Really excited for an event this weekend. It's a classic car show at Monteith's on Cassopolis Street in Elkhart. And it is called Vintage Wheels Timeless Appeals Classic Car Show. It's from 11 until 2. There's going to be great prizes given away, plus food trucks. And they're releasing a new beer with Westwind Brewery. So really excited stuff there happening Cassopolis Street in Elkhart. It is a family-friendly event, so bring out yours and join us at the Cassopolis location of Monteith's Best One Tire and Auto Care. Here's Post Malone and Doja Cat, I Like You on Froggy.

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We're Elkhart County's Froggy 102.7, and we are getting out the mobile studio this Friday for Downtown Goshen's First Fridays. It is the 19th birthday for First Fridays. I remember the very first one that started back in 2007. It was so much fun, and it has changed the game for Downtown Goshen. So we'll have details after Bruno Mars and Risk It All on Froggy 102.7.

0: Risk it all. It's Bruno Mars on Elkhart County's Froggy 102.7. Good evening. I'm Zach, getting ready to head on out. Before I go, though, I was able to catch up with Amanda. She is the director of Downtown Goshen's First Fridays to tell us a little bit about what's happening at the 19th birthday for Goshen's First Fridays.
1: So many things. So we are, I think the highlight that everyone's really excited about is that we are bringing back wrestling on Main. So last year we had a professional wrestling show in the square, and we're bringing that back again in June. We're really excited to do that at 7 p.m. That's going to be right in the intersection of Washington and Main in the square. And then we'll also have just like tons of other great entertainment and fun. We're View Rail in the past has done a bicycle course, and this year they're going to do kind of like a obstacle course, so you can test your skills in the obstacle course. We'll have a mechanical bowl, bounce house. Vinyl Habits is going to be there spinning vinyl. We're going to have face painting, balloon animals, magic shows. So basically anything like you can find at your typical birthday party, we're going to have. And I didn't even mention like the cake decorating class hosted by Young at Art, and cupcakes and cookies and all these great treats.
0: I cannot wait. 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Victor Garcia is coming in next.

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0: Daddy Swims with Bad Dreams on the best variety, Froggy 102.7. Also heard from Olivia Dean, Benson Boone, and Harry Styles. Good evening, I'm Victor, host of After Hours, bringing you the music from 7 to midnight every weeknight. Happy Wednesday, happy hump day. Hope you are doing well. I can definitely feel that it is hump day. I'm doing my best to hang in there for the show. We've got 5 hours of music lined up for you, so let's just take it easy and enjoy the music all the way through. You deserve it. Now, we do need to take a quick break. When we get back, I've got the 8 straight lined up for you. How's that sound? 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
1: 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Froggy weather forecast.
5: Skies will be mostly sunny the rest of this afternoon with highs in the lower 80s. For tonight, we're mostly clear with a low of 58. Partly cloudy and warmer on Thursday, highs will make it to 85. And for Friday, we're partly sunny with a 30% chance of showers during the day. They will become likely at night with a high of 86. Showers likely with a few storms on Saturday, highs in the upper 70s to near 80. I'm WSBT 22 meteorologist Abby Wepler.
6: It's 82 degrees in Millersburg from the Legacy Heating and Air Froggy Weather Desk.
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I'm Victor, host of After Hours, and this is the 8th Straight. It's 8 songs, no interruptions, no commercials either. It's just you, me, and the music. We heard from Max McNown as well as Bruno Mars with I Just Might. Now we're moving into number 6. 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

0: halfway through the 8th straight this hour with Hozier and Too Sweet on Froggy 102.7. I'm Victor, host of After Hours, and the 8th straight continues with the top three. Here's Ellie Goulding with Close to Me.
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0: Teddy Swims with Lose Control on Froggy 102.7, the best variety, number one on the 8th straight. I'm Victor, host of After Hours, and it's Wednesday, which means for those that have signed up, you've already gotten your newsletter for the week. 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It's The Hop List over at froggy1027.com. Need to step away for just a moment here. Got some important words for you to hear about, and then music from Olivia Dean after this. 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

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I'm Victor, host of After Hours, and a sure sign for me that it is summertime is how much cottonwood is floating in the air. Now, thankfully, I'm not one of those that's too affected by it. Thankfully, not an allergic thing for me. But I know for many of you, pollen and cottonwood and everything else just absolutely destroys you. So I do not envy your position. Hopefully, you're able to avoid it as best as possible. But at this point, I imagine you've probably got your own solutions for that whole situation. But I saw a whole ton of it floating around on my way to work today and just thought, oh man, I'm sure people are having a field day with this now. Let's shift gears a little bit as we get back to the music. Here's Zara Larsson with Midnight Sun on Froggy 102.7.

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